0: win the next election as the coalition, and it's a three-corner contest, and the Liberal Party should be striving to be number one on the ballot, and that's what I've been arguing for.
1: The US has confirmed it's put weapons in space. The US Air Force says the Trump administration is prepared to use them against any hostile action. It's not known when the weapons were put into the Earth's orbit. And new research has found Australia's indigenous population before colonisation was up to seven times larger than previously thought. Flinders Researchers says the population was around 2.2 million compared to previous estimates of between 250,000 and 1 million. Over 2 million First Nations Australians died after the arrival of the First Fleet.
2: D2E Gym, from Dalacombe to Wendouree. You're never too far from a D2E.
1: In sport, Ollie Hollins has inked a three-year contract extension to stay at Carlton. The 22-year-old has played 79 games across four seasons at the Blues, including every match last year. To NRL, no miracle comeback by Sam Walker, with the Roosters opting not to rush him back from his recent foot injury. He's not been selected for Saturday's blockbuster semi-final clash against the Sharks. And the Aussies have won their opening ODI against Zimbabwe. Batsman Matt Renshaw making his maiden one-day century in the 59-run win. That's the latest news and sport.
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3: Pullman County's low today. 10 is our expected top. Cloudy with a shower down to 2 tonight. Tomorrow 14, cloudy. Friday 18, mostly sunny. Saturday 21 and sunny. Right now it's 7 at Winter Valley, but Weather Zone is saying it feels like minus 0.8 degrees. Right.
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2: The article today is, like a moody punk rocker, the red handfish is National Geographic's 18,000th species photographed, right?
3: Oh, very cool.
2: Yeah, very sexy. All right, here we go. This is what I got. No bigger than a human thumb and sporting a red lip frown. Is this article about you, Alex?
3: That's actually very good. I'm bigger than a human thumb. Filled with thousands of animal portraits on black and white backgrounds, the photo arc eliminates distractions and size comparisons, which tracks because when I do portraits on black and white backgrounds of my animal, I don't like size comparisons either.
2: All right, here's my last one. A critically endangered female red handfish, scientifically known as Philomyces pellitus. I think there's a cream for that.
1: And from Saucy Cells to the pickle core meal. That's right. KFC has given me some vouchers to give away for you to try the pickle core meal. So if you or someone you know loves pickles, make sure you're listening after midday because that's when I'll start giving these vouchers away over the next couple of days. Coming up, Michelle Branch and New Radicals, also Stardust on Parafim.
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0: 1031 Power FM, Ballarat City Music Station. That was Stardust, Music Sounds Better With You. And it seems Alex and Crystal from The Brekkie Show are having issues over a film that'll be out soon.
1: And we're a little sceptical, aren't we, about the new Cat in the Hat movie.
2: Yes, there's a new one coming out in theatres November 6th, and it's an animated Cat in the Hat, which I was like, haven't they already done an animated Cat in the Hat? But I think it was the animated Grinch I was thinking of and the animated Lorax.
1: Honestly, I did the same thing. I was like, haven't we done the Cat in the Hat animated film? But you're right, they did everything else, and now we're finally getting this. Bill Hader as the main character, I love him.
2: Yeah.
1: I do get it. But can they keep up with stuff like this?
3: Honey, it was ruined when she bought it.
2: Mike Myers' Cat in the Hat, so good.
1: Like, I know everyone hated that at the time, and it was so panned by critics that Dr. Seuss's wife said no more live-action adaptations.
2: Really? I didn't know it was met that badly.
1: Oh, it was. Everyone loved The Grinch, and no one liked Cat in the Hat.
2: Oh, I loved Cat in the Hat.
1: Same!
2: Oh, what? It was hilarious.
0: Now, I haven't read a Dr. Seuss book in years, but a couple of people put me on to Dr. Seuss on Instagram. And it's actually quite fun to see what they get up to, especially the Cat in the Hat.
4: Can I have one funnel cake scratch that make that fork? Boba? Three of those. Maui, Powie, I don't know what that is. Can I sell sushi here? Corn dog. All the whipped cream that you got, I'm going to wear it. A value meal, I'll have that with hot Cheetos, pot stickers, and the regular drink, $15 flat, baby.
5: Got it.
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0: 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Today, 10, cloudy with a shower. After an overnight low of 2, tomorrow 14 and cloudy. Friday 18, mostly sunny. Saturday's going to be 21 and sunny. Right now, it's 7 at Sebastopol.
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0: Fancy Music Station 103.1 Para FM. That was Good Charlotte, I Just Want to Live. And now for some cuteness, because Ballarat Wildlife Park has put their next post up when it comes to their koala Joey's been named. And today we're saying hi to Coda. And Coda's so cute. Oh, my goodness. You've got no idea how adorable little Coda is. Anyway, throughout this month of September, Ballarat Wildlife Park is raising funds for our beloved but endangered animals. You're invited to get to the park, learn about these amazing animals at their daily 1 p.m. koala presentations, and try and spot all 9 of their new koala joeys. But Coda, you can see photos of Coda if you go to Ballarat Wildlife Park's Facebook page. So cute. And coming up on Para FM, Mandy Lee, but you will know her by a completely different name.
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2: 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It's like Christmas. 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
3: 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Thank you.
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13: G'day, it's Tom Parry with your local news first. Investigations are underway into a Ballarat East house fire. CFA and FRV units responded to the incident on Regan Street around 7:30 on Monday night, with the blaze brought under control by 8:05pm and declared safe at 9:18. No injuries have been reported, but the weatherboard home was significantly damaged. A man has been charged over a supermarket burglary in Ballarat North. The theft occurred back in May and allegedly saw over $1,500 worth of alcohol taken. Police arrested the 35-year-old male last Thursday. And in sport, the Ballarat Miners have announced a change in coaches for its women's squad. David Herbert returns to the top job after previously helming the team in 2022. He succeeds Brendan Joyce, who this season took the women to the early playoffs in NBL 1 South. That's the latest in your local news.
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14: Hi, I'm Phoebe Humphrey. The federal opposition is calling on the PM to scrap recent changes to negative gearing and property tax, with fresh data showing new home sales have dropped for a fourth straight month. Liberal Senator Michaela Cash telling Seven it's time for Anthony Albanese to admit he was wrong.
15: How much more pain does he want Australians to feel before he admits we got it wrong and he scraps those toxic taxes?
14: While Australia will need an extra 83,000 tradies to keep up with housing construction demand, according to the Housing Industry Association, they've outlined five ways they could attract more skilled workers to the sector, including better supporting builders who train the workforce. Temporary campgrounds will need to be set up for Brisbane Olympic spectators. That's according to the CEO of Camplify, who has been working with the state government ahead of the 2032 Games. Proposals also include freeing up university beds as the state faces an 11,000 room shortage. Random knife detection searches could soon become a reality in Victoria if Labor is re-elected at the state's November election. The proposal is based on Queensland laws that give police and PSOs the power to conduct random searches in public using metal wands. And all of Ed Sheeran's support acts for upcoming dates in his Loop tour have now withdrawn in solidarity with Macklemore. The rapper was kicked off the tour for his on-stage comments in support of Palestine. Since then, four acts have dropped out, including Billie Eilish's brother Phineas and Sheeran's own live band.
1: D2E Gym. From Dalacombe to Wendouree, you're never too far from a D2E.
14: In sport, Fremantle will fly to Sydney today as they gear up for Friday night's prelim against the Swans. Dockers star Hayden Young says there's no plan to tag informed Swan Errol Goulden.
16: Last week we went 4v4 in the guts and took them on as a team, and I mean that sort of works for us. There is times where we have gone to individuals.
14: And the Roosters have resisted the urge to rush back star playmaker Sam Walker for this weekend's NRL semi-final clash against the Sharks. Team sheets have been released with Angus Crichton named for his first game since May after injuring his foot. That's the latest news and sport.
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0: Cloudy with a shower today in the top of 10, down to 2 tonight. Tomorrow 14 and cloudy. Friday mostly sunny in a top of 18. Saturday is going to be sunny 21. Right now 8 and Mount Clear.
1: 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While you're at work, we play hit after hit after hit. Thanks to Harvey Norman Ballarat and Ballarat District Trotting Club. 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

0: 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Thanks to Ballarat and District Trotting Club. Make it a family day at the Flying Horse Entertainment Venue. Great food and a pay room the kids will love. Geordie here. And now we're going to find out what's hot and what's not. Here's Alex and Crystal from The Brekkie Show.
1: What's hot? I'm going to get my hair done today at Paris Hair Co.
2: She's going to look good.
1: Love seeing the gals down there get my hair did. What's not? All the AI bosses that are coming out of the woodworks now saying, oh, yeah, it has gone a bit too far. We'll try and rein it in for you. Sorry.
2: Could you not have come out of the woodwork three, four years ago
1: and not done it so bad? Yeah.
2: And what's hot? A world in which Crystal and I are jesters in a medieval core. It's Crystal Roker and Alex Newman as Roker Joker and Phallix. And what's not, 100% we get beheaded for taking it too far in that scenario.
1: Yeah, you're damn right.
2: No way we don't.
0: What or not is, thanks to the Western Hotel, we'll be back tomorrow on the way to Kid Leroy and Justin Bieber, also Harry Styles on Power FM.
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0: 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That was Harry Styles, American Girls. Now, Australian True Crime is all about a couple of people that have been in law coming together to talk about all things law. And sometimes they're joined by other people. Now, this guy has probably one of the longest titles I've ever heard.
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1: Supreme Court judge, judge of the Court of Appeal, former Costigan Special Prosecutor, we'll come back to that, and of course, Commissioner of the Independent Broad-Based Anti-Corruption Commission, not that long ago finished. 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
0: And don't Maccas walk, Maccas run to the new Tizzy Quarter Pounder today. 10, cloudy with a shower. Dropping down to 2 tonight. Tomorrow, 14 and cloudy. Friday, 18, mostly sunny. And then Saturday is going to be 21 and sunny right now. 8 at Canadian.
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0: 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So from Monday the 21st to the 23rd, from 10 a.m. till 2 p.m, they've actually got the free Build-A-Toy workshop. 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Oh. So yeah, free to attend, no bookings required, just go along and your kids will have a lot of fun, but you've got to supervise them. But for the rest of the details about next week's event, you can jump onto Delacombe Town Centre's Facebook page. 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Oh, those were the days anyway.
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This is the Workday Hits on ParaFM. It's thanks to Ballarat and District Trotting Club. Make it a family day at the Flying Horse Entertainment Venue. Great food in the playroom the kids will love. Geordie here, and after 12, we're off to 1996.

0: Then we're heading to 2004 with Green Day. My shadow's only one that walks beside me. And there's more in the throwback lunch, thanks to KFC, Ballarat, Keeping Life, Finger Licking Good every day. Also, if you love pickles, then you'll want to be listening after 12 because I've got a voucher to give away for you to try the Pickle Core meal. It's worth $21.45, but I'll tell you more about it after 12.
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8: G'day, it's Tom Parry with your local news first. Police reckon they found their man following an alleged hit and run in Delacombe earlier this year. The Courier reports today that a 23-year-old male from Wenderee was arrested in Balan on Monday. He now faces dozens of charges, including reckless conduct, drug trafficking and driving while disqualified. Our region's worst roads are being named and shamed today by the RACV. Its latest My Country Road survey lists the Midland Highway between Ballarat and Daylesford as the route of greatest concern in Western Victoria, while the stretch of the Western Highway between Ballarat and Trawalla ranked third. And Ballarat will once again be taking part in Biketober. The initiative, which has the backing of the city's council, encourages all residents to make cycling part of their everyday routine and connect with their community. That's the latest in your local news.
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9: Hi, I'm Phoebe Humphrey. Labor will reveal its long-awaited migration policy tomorrow. Tony Burke was meant to unveil it earlier, but his speech was cancelled last month. The Home Affairs Minister will now speak at the press club tomorrow before PM Anthony Albanese heads off to New York on Friday. The policy is set to outline methods to bring net migration down from 305,000 to 225,000 over 2 years. ING has lifted its interest rates ahead of the Reserve Bank's next meeting. The major bank says it's increasing its fixed interest rates for owner-occupier and investor home loans by 0.2% from today. The RBA will hand down its next rates decision on September 29. The federal government has weighed in on the latest data showing new home sales have dropped for a fourth straight month. The slump is being blamed on high interest rates, weaker buyer confidence and Labor's tax changes, but Housing Minister Claire O'Neill has told Seven those changes will get more Aussies into the market.
10: We've got some really important kind of indicators telling us that we're going to see exactly what we want, and that is more first-home buyers in the market and more new builds being supported by investor dollars, which is really where we want that money to go.
9: Aussie researchers have found a link between parents using social media and becoming more overprotective over their teenagers. According to Griffith, making comparisons on social media is one of the strongest predictors of an anxious parent. And Meghan Markle has wished Prince Harry a happy 42nd birthday. She's taken to Instagram writing, "Harry is simply the best."
0: D2E Gym. From Talacombe to Wendouree, you're never too far from a D2E.
9: In sport, the Swans insist they're under no illusion how tough Freo will be in Friday night's AFL prelim, despite the Dockers' loss in week one of the finals. Logan McDonald admits it's going to be a tough battle.
11: They haven't had many performances like that for the year, so they've been the clear best team. Their contest, they got star started all across the ground, so we're under no illusions that. And they're just going to roll over here and give it to us.
9: And Australia's taken a 1-0 lead in its one-day series against Zimbabwe with a 59-run win. Matt Renshaw top scoring with 109 off 94 deliveries. That's the latest news and sport.
0: Ballarat Airport Shuttle Bus, departing Ballarat up to 11 times a day, 7 days a week. They'll transport you to and from Melbourne Airport. 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
12: Cloudy with a shower today in the top of 10. Pollen count is low as well. Down to 2 tonight, tomorrow 14. Cloudy Friday 18, mostly sunny. Saturday 21 and sunny. Currently 9 at Black Hill. But according to Weather Zone, it feels like 2.8 degrees outside. Yay.
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0: 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Keeping life finger-looking good every day.

0: from 1992 and off an album called Duophonic. That was Charles and Eddie, Would I Lie to You. Jordy here, and would I lie to you when it comes to lunch on us and, of course, KFC? So for the next couple of days, I have a voucher to give away for you to try the Pickle Core meal. If you are pickle obsessed, you will want to try this. Because in this meal is a pickle burger, regular popcorn chicken, pickle-loaded chips, pickle ranch sauce, and their pickle Pepsi Max. This is Pickle Core, and there's a chance that you can have one of these vouchers to give it a go. But you got to ring me now. 5331031. That's 5331031. And this voucher is actually worth $21.45. So that's quite a lovely lunch on us, don't you think?
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0: 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Today, 10 cloudy with a shower. Down to 2 tonight. Tomorrow, 14 and cloudy. Friday's going to be mostly sunny with a top of 18, and then Saturday, 21 and sunny. And right now, 9 at Soldiers Hill.
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0: It's Power FM's Workday Hits, and it's thanks to Harvey Norman Ballarat, your destination for Windows laptops and Apple Mac computers. That was Alex Warren, Emerald Eyes. I don't know about Emerald Eyes, but what about Pickle Eyes? Wendy from Mitchell Park, you've just won yourself a voucher to get along to try the Pickle Cool meal at KFC. Do you love pickles?
1: Yes, I do.
0: Yeah, so does my mum. Like, she would just have them on anything if she could, so you must be the same, huh?
1: Probably a bit younger, but not too far away from there, I'd say.
0: Now, let me tell you what you're going to be eating, right? You got a pickle burger, regular popcorn chicken, pickle loaded chips, pickle ranch sauce, and their pickle Pepsi Max. And it's worth $21.45. Do you think you'll share it, or are all these pickles for you only?
1: Maybe for me only.
0: Hey, I was going to say, you won the voucher, so you can eat it all to yourself. That's really awesome.
1: Sounds good.
0: Well, thanks, Winnie. I hope you enjoy your KFC meal.
1: Thank you.
0: Okay, there are other people out there who love pickles because the phone's lit up. And the thing is, I have more of these vouchers to give away this week and also into next week. So if you want to try the Pickle Core meal at KFC, make sure you're listening for a chance to win. And it's thanks to the pickle menu at KFC. Now that's Pickle Core, not everywhere and not forever.
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0: 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Joy to be doing after one. We got Noah Khan. Also, or according to Siri, Aha. 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
2: He's like, do you know how much a coffee a day costs? 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
3: 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Thank you.
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9: G'day, it's Tom Parry with your local news first. Investigations are underway into a Ballarat East house fire. CFA and FRV units responded to the incident on Regan Street around 7:30 on Monday night, with the blaze brought under control by 8:05pm and declared safe at 9:18. No injuries have been reported, but the weatherboard home was significantly damaged. A man has been charged over a supermarket burglary in Ballarat North. The theft occurred back in May and allegedly saw over $1,500 worth of alcohol taken. Police arrested the 35-year-old male last Thursday. And in sport, the Ballarat Miners have announced a change in coaches for its women's squad. David Herbert returns to the top job after previously helming the team in 2022. He succeeds Brendan Joyce, who this season took the women to the early playoffs in NBL 1 South. That's the latest in your local news.
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10: Hey there, I'm Brooke Seychelle. Tony Burke will end weeks of speculation tomorrow when he unveils Labor's migration policy. The Home Affairs Minister will outline the government's plans at the National Press Club after his initial speech was cancelled early last month. Labor will outline how it will bring net migration down to 225,000 over 2 years. Meanwhile, it's another blow for Labor's renewables target, with new modelling showing Australia could fall considerably short of hitting its 82% goal by 2030. A shortfall in building major solar, wind and battery projects is contributing, undershooting the target by nearly 30%. The former ACO boss says the ball was dropped in Australia following the October 7 attacks. Dennis Richardson quit his role as special advisor to the Royal Commission into Anti-Semitism back in March. He's told the ABC there is no one individual at fault.
11: Not referring to anyone in particular, but society as a whole, some things that were said and done were not picked up by the media in the way they should have been.
10: AI juggernaut Anthropic has signed its first Australian data centre deal with Queensland's Western Downs region to host the AI factory. The data centre will have a total capacity of up to 2.1 gigawatts and is expected to be up and running by 2027. And Macaulay Culkin is coming down under for special screenings of the 90s classic Home Alone. The child star will be doing live interviews after the film in Sydney, Melbourne and Brisbane.
1: D2E Gym. From Dalacombe to Wanneree, you're never too far from a D2E.
10: Swans forward Logan McDonald will be hoping to repeat his career-best goal haul when the side takes on the Dockers in Friday night's AFL prelim. McDonald bagged six majors in the win over Brisbane in the qualifying final, but he's playing down his own impact in that game.
12: I was just very lucky. The team played a really good game. All across the park, everyone contributed and played their role, and I was just lucky to get on the end of a couple, I guess, and yeah, hopefully can do a bit more.
10: That's the latest in news and sport.
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3: So today, 10 cloudy with a shower. Afternoon overnight live 2, tomorrow 14 and cloudy. Friday 18 and mostly sunny. And then Saturday is going to be 21 and sunny. Right now, 9 at Wenderee.
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0: If you creeping, just don't let me find out.
1: Oh,
0: get a hotel, never bring them to the house.
1: Oh, God.
2: It's the Workday Hits on Parafim, and it's thanks to Ballarat and District Trotting Club. 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Great food and a playroom the kids will love. That was Metro Boomin' in the weekend, creeping. Hey, it's Geordie. And when it comes to bungled bands this morning, I have to say, this one was easy.
3: Poachers and gatherers.
4: Poachers and gatherers, right.
3: Poachers and gatherers. What could that be? Well, young Rosemary has a guess. Rosemary, what do you think poachers and gatherers is?
5: Hunters and collectors.
4: It's a pretty good guess.
3: Let's see if Sarah from Wenderee agrees. Sarah, you said you were celebrating something big today. What are you up to?
5: Oh, I've got my son's 15th birthday today.
4: Oh, what's his name?
5: His name's Marcus.
4: Oh, happy birthday, Marcus. There you go.
3: 15, what a beautiful age.
5: I reckon.
3: What are you going to do for him?
5: Oh, we're going to take him up to Snitz for his birthday and get him a cake.
4: Yum, love Snitz. Good call.
5: Yeah, he's Ballarat favourite.
4: Yeah. Yes. All right, Sarah, do you agree with Rosemary? What do you think this bungle band is?
5: Oh, I reckon it's the Hunters and Collectors.
4: Yeah,
3: you'd
4: Hunters and Collectors.
3: Right.
4: You're right.
2: Oh, Hunters and Collectors. Bungle Bands will be back next week. Up soon, Olivia Rodrigo and Goo Goo Dolls on Parafim.
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0: 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That was Goo Goo Dolls, Slide. And just last Thursday, Cassandra was our junior newsreader.
1: Hi, this is Cassandra, your junior newsreader for today. Spring is here and that means more time outside with our pets. Pet experts are reminding people to keep an eye on their furry friends as the weather gets warmer. Things like bees, wasps, ticks and some plants can be dangerous for pets and make them sick. So if you're playing outside with your pet this spring, make sure they are safe and having fun in the sunshine. I know I'll keep an extra eye on my dog, Enzo. He loves doing the zoomers almost every day. And that's your news from your junior newsreader, Cassandra.
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4: Kelly Osbourne has come out saying she's ended her relationship with her sister, Amy, and saying there's no chance of reconciliation. Oh. Ozzy and Sharon Osbourne's daughters have been feuding for years. 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
5: 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So it's actually she's the first woman in history to have a major US airport named after her.
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5: Yeah.
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0: And don't Macca's walk, Macca's run to the new cheesy quarter pounder today. Cloudy with a shower and a top of 10. We're nearly there because right now it is 9 degrees. Down to 2 tonight. Tomorrow 14, cloudy. Friday 18, mostly sunny. Saturday 21 and sunny.
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0: your home of the hits, 103.1 Power FM. That was Missy Higgins' Scar. And Shop the Bridge, Bridgemoor Ballarat, just wants you to know that it is time to celebrate Term 3 at the Art Club Hub. Now, it's on this afternoon from 3.30, goes for 3 hours, and there's like nearly 200 artworks that are on display by students of all ages. You can pop in any time after 3.30 that suits you, allow 15 minutes to view all the beautiful artwork and complete the pop quiz. You might even win a small prize. How awesome is that? That's at 80 Bridgemoor, but for all the details, you can just go to Shop the Bridge, Bridgemoor Ballarat Facebook page. But an exhibition by students, I think, would be pretty awesome to go see. And on the way on Power FM, this singer has expanded his tour with new dates across not only Australia, but also New Zealand. Looks like everyone's loving him.
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0: Well, that's it for the Weekday Hits for today, but it's back tomorrow at 10 a.m. and it's thanks to Ballarat and District Trotting Club. 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
8: G'day, it's Tom Parry with your local news first. Police reckon they found their man following an alleged hit and run in Delacombe earlier this year. The Courier reports today that a 23-year-old male from Wenderee was arrested in Balan on Monday. He now faces dozens of charges, including reckless conduct, drug trafficking and driving while disqualified. Our region's worst roads are being named and shamed today by the RACV. Its latest My Country Road survey lists the Midland Highway between Ballarat and Daylesford as the route of greatest concern in Western Victoria, while the stretch of the Western Highway between Ballarat and Trawalla ranked third. And Ballarat will once again be taking part in Biketober. The initiative, which has the backing of the city's council, encourages all residents to make cycling part of their everyday routine and connect with their community. That's the latest in your local news.
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9: Hey there, I'm Brooke Seychelle. Another rate hike from the RBA could be looming, with major bank ING lifting its interest rates. From today, fixed interest rates for owner-occupier and investor home loans will increase by 0.2%. The RBA's next rates decision will be revealed on September 29. A News 24 host has spoken out after offensive comments by ex-Labor staffer Rhys Muldoon were unearthed yesterday. The former actor was sacked by Senator Richard Dowling over posts targeting Peter Credlin and Senator Jacinta Namphigimpa-Price. Now Credlin's hit back on her program, questioning Labor's vetting process.
10: And I don't for a minute believe that this was missed when he was vetted for his job as a Labor staffer. I don't. because I know that Labor vet people thoroughly. So it's my view that someone saw these comments and thought they could get away with them.
9: Meantime, the Greens have slammed AI companies, accusing them of blackmailing the government to change Australia's copyright laws. Senator Sarah Hanson-Young says AI companies are holding a gun to the government's head after the ABC revealed Labor is considering an opt-out model for creatives. Overseas, Donald Trump has criticised the US Supreme Court after it rejected his push to restrict mail-in voting in the upcoming midterm elections. And the Spirit of Tasmania website has crashed after highly anticipated tickets for the new vessels went on sale this morning, although the planned inaugural passenger sailing dates are still unconfirmed.
0: D2E Gym. From Talacombe to Wenderee, you're never too far from a D2E.
9: Dolphins hooker Jeremy Marshall-King says he hopes to taste more success in the upcoming prelim after the side's maiden finals win last week. It was Marshall-King's first ever finals appearance after a decade in the NRL. He credits life off the field for his career best form.
11: On the outside of footy, just enjoying life and really enjoying it. My family, my kids, and just doing things best I can. And I've been probably the best mentally.
9: That's the latest in news and sport.
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12: Cloudy with a slight chance of a shower for the rest of today. Tomorrow it's looking cloudy with a top of 14 degrees. Then on Friday, chance of fog and frost in the morning. Otherwise, a mostly sunny day ahead with a top of 18.
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0: the MTV Unplugged live version of Nirvana's About a Girl on Power FM. Taylor Swift there for your home run and a big show on the way. We're going to listen to how a celebrity handled their speech at the Emmys, taking it back to the Brekkie show. And of course, on the way, an artist who, would you believe, their album has been out for nearly a year now, Life of a Showgirl. That showgirl herself plays in the next 10 on Power.
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0: Swift, Elizabeth Taylor on Power FM. Chels with you for your home run. That one there, of course, about the iconic actress Elizabeth Taylor herself. And a heap of actresses and actors were all honoured yesterday at the Emmys. And Alex and Crystal shared a very iconic moment.
1: Marcelo Hernandez, comedian from Saturday Night Live and all the rest of it, he's a stand-up comedian. He's a funny dude. He got up to present an award and he just thought, oh, here's my shot. I'm just going to invite whoever I can to dinner. 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
13: Cloudy with a slight chance of a shower for the rest of today. Tomorrow, it's looking cloudy with a top of 14 degrees. Then warming up on Friday, chance of fog and frost in the morning. Otherwise, a mostly sunny day with a top of 18. That's your Powercast thanks to McDonald's. And don't Macca's walk, Macca's run to the new cheesy quarter pounder.
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0: Sunny Federa featuring Livianca, Let Me Be In Your Arms on Power. Chels with you for your home run. And that's an Aussie DJ there, Sunny Federa, Adelaide lad. Speaking of Australia and DJs, have we seen which iconic one just announced a tour? I'm not talking about Sam Smith. He's not a DJ. Calvin Harris is, though. He's going to be touring here early next year. In fact, he's going to be in Melbourne in February, coming to the Flemington Racecourse, which you love to see. I think it's absolutely worth the drive into the city. And Calvin Harris is not someone I expected to announce a tour, not on my bingo card. But we'll absolutely take it, and we'll absolutely listen to that track from him and Sam Smith in the next 10 on Power.
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2: Good afternoon. Checking your run home from Melbourne on the Westgate Freeway. Looking mainly clear from the Domain Tunnel through to the Ring Road Greens for bound. A bit of congestion jumping onto the Deepak Bypass towards Robinson's Road. Once you get past that, a clear run onto the Western Freeway all the way back to Ballarat. It's spring season at Freedom. 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And that's the latest traffic on Power FM.
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7: Good afternoon. A great start on the roads around town. There's no holdups or delays. As you run out of Melbourne, the Westgate Freeway is nice and clear coming out of the city. The Ring Road is slowing through to the Deer Park Bypass, which is patchy to Hopkins Road on the Western Freeway. 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
8: Hi there, I'm Brett Mack with your local news first. Ballarat Police have expanded a specialist family violence response program aimed at supporting high-risk victim survivors and tackling repeat offending. The Alexis Family Violence Response Model, run in partnership with the Salvation Army, now has two specialist workers embedded at Ballarat Police Station. Police say the program connects people with housing, mental health and other support services, while also working with offenders to change behaviour. In just the first 2 weeks of its expansion, the program has helped four victims and six offenders in Ballarat. A stretch of the Western Highway between Ballarat and Trawalla, where Ballarat motorcyclist Peter Mason was killed on Sunday, had already been identified by the RACV as one of Victoria's most dangerous regional roads. The RACV's My Country Road report ranked the section 8th in the state. The opposition says the crash highlights the need for drastically improved road maintenance. The report found 71% of respondents nominated potholes and rough road surfaces as their biggest road safety concerns. Politics in the Pub Ballarat is holding a free forum tomorrow to chat all things electric vehicles. The event will be held at the Bunch of Grapes from 6:30, featuring five local EV owners who'll discuss the pros and cons and bust some myths surrounding their cars.
9: We've been asked to say what we like about the car, why we bought it, what we don't like about the car, and with any car, there are things that you could do better, and get ideas from people who drive them without the sales talk.
8: Says Tesla owner Stuart Kelly, speaking there. Updating sports, and the Ballarat Miners have explained why Brendan Joyce will not return to coach the women's squad next NBL 1 season. The club saying he only had a 12-month contract after coming back from overseas, with the constant travel between Melbourne and Ballarat proving too much of a commitment. David Herbert has been named as his replacement, having previously coached the team in 2022. That's the latest in your local news.
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10: Hey there, I'm Brooke Seychelle. The first Australian data centre deal has been signed off with AI giant Anthropic to back a data centre in Queensland's Western Downs. It's understood the site would be built in line with the government's expectations, despite the deal wrapping up before the federal government finalised its own regulations. It's expected to come online next year. The Home Affairs Minister has defended Labor's decision to keep the humanitarian intake at 20,000 places. The intake was supposed to drop to 13,500 until the PM made an 11th-hour intervention, which the opposition says will come with a $7 billion price tag. But Tony Burke says Labor has upheld its commitment to increase the intake.
11: This government, when we came to office, made clear that we'd be boosting the humanitarian program to 20,000 places. It remains at 20,000 places.
10: Overseas, at least three people are dead after a helicopter crashed between two buildings near a separate fatal bus accident in Los Angeles. Authorities say at least one of the victims was a pedestrian near the site of the chopper crash, while investigations are continuing. And Tyra Banks is headed to court in her fight to get unaired footage from the recent America's Next Top Model documentary. The producers are opposing the star's attempt to see hours of unaired footage of her former co-stars Miss J and J Manuel that didn't end up in the documentary. The former model thinks the footage could prove her claim she was defamed thanks to selective editing.
1: D2E Gym. From Dalacombe to Wendouree, you're never too far from a D2E.
10: Swans forward Logan McDonald has praised the players that have come into the side following the suspension of the Pullman Five. Despite being written off after last month's incident, the Swans are one game away from a grand final appearance. McDonald says the young players have helped lift the whole side.
12: Probably a month ago they didn't think they'd be getting the opportunity in the final series, and as we know, things changed, and here they are playing in a home prelim, so they've given us so much energy.
10: That's the latest in news and sport.
1: Fu Man Lu. 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
0: Cloudy with a slight chance of a shower for the rest of today. Tomorrow it's looking cloudy with a top of 14 degrees. Then on Friday, chance of fog and frost in the morning. Otherwise, a mostly sunny day ahead with a top of 18.
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0: Tempa City, self-aware on Power FM. Chels with you for your home run. And there's a couple artists on the way that are going to be very busy for the next few months. One of them is on tour, on the Romantic Tour. Just kicked off in the States a couple weeks ago. Has Ray as a supporting act as well. And the other one has just had a baby. Talking about Lady Gaga and Bruno Mars. But do you know who's who? Of course, Bruno Mars himself is a bit of a romantic. And Lady Gaga, whose fans often refer to her as mother, has now become a mother officially. We're going to listen to that one from them both. Taking us back a couple years to 24, Die With A Smile, Inside 10 on Power.
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0: Lady Gaga and Bruno Mars, Die With A Smile on Power FM. It is Chelsea with you for your home run, and I'm absolutely loving hearing those big, raw, authentic voices, especially when there's a lot of talk about AI these days.
1: People that worked for AI companies are now all quitting because they're like, no, this is not good.
2: Yeah, this is right? Terminator style.
1: Yeah, so one bloke by the name of Jacob Coxon, he resigned from Anthropic. He put out a tweet, oh, it's X, and he said, I spent the last 3 years doing pre-training research at OpenAI and Anthropic. Neither company is acting responsibly. They're racing to self-improving superintelligence and gambling with our lives.
2: Oh, God.
1: I was like, that's scary. The fact that you had to quit on like grounds of it not being ethically right.
2: Yeah. Oh. Even the CEOs like Sam Altman, who owns OpenAI, the guy from Anthropic, and one of the guys who is Google's DeepMind, which is their version, they've all said they're in agreement for a slowdown and regulatory oversight, like getting these laws in place before they keep going.
1: Yeah, but it's kind of like, well, you guys created this drama and now you're being like, oh yeah, this is dangerous. Sorry about that.
2: Yeah.
1: Do what we can to fix it. Sorry.
2: Man doesn't realize how dangerous machine gun is until it's all out there and invented.
1: Yeah.
2: Like, you know, like surely you knew as you were creating it how dangerous this could
1: exactly.
2: be.
1: Exactly.
0: Yeah, look, it's certainly not ideal, but I do love to hear people taking a stand. Hey, you can catch more of Alex and Crystal tomorrow morning from 6 a.m. Stick around. We're going to celebrate more human uniqueness in the form of the John Butler Trio's track Zebra that plays for you in the next 10 on Power.
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1: Well, Robbie Williams is getting a big payout from the Australian Grand Prix organisers. He's getting $8.7 million for misleading conduct. Now, this leads all the way back to 2020 when COVID hit because his Melbourne concert was cancelled during the F1 weekend. So, yeah, he was misled and now he's getting a big payout.
2: Can't believe we're still mopping up spills from 2020.
1: Yeah.
2: And Jeremy Clarkson has said that he didn't want his prostate cancer journey filmed for his show Clarkson's Farm, but his partner and his producer talked to him into revealing his prostate cancer diagnosis, and he said he's really glad he did.
1: Oh, I thought you were going to say he revealed his prostate. I was like,
2: No. Prostate Cancer UK said because he revealed, 30,000 people went onto their website in one day because he opened up and said, people, get checked out.
1: Yeah.
2: Here's my prostate. 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
0: Cloudy with a slight chance of a shower for the rest of today. Tomorrow it's looking cloudy with a top of 14 degrees. Then warming up on Friday, chance of fog and frost in the morning. Otherwise a mostly sunny day with a top of 18. That's your Power Cast thanks to McDonald's. And don't Maccas walk, Maccas run to the new cheesy quarter pounder.
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0: John Butler Trio, Zebra on Power FM. It's Chills with you here for your home run with some of the latest somber on the way. With Homewrecker, a little bit slower pace than the music he brought out last year. And, well, it seems there's a bit of a reason for that.
1: Wait, did you think we were going to have a good summer? Did you think we were going to have a in a room full of people I look for you summer? Nope. We're suffering this summer. I'm talking, I like you, but my body isn't ready. I want you, but the mirror won't let me. Let that sink in. Zara Larsson, I love and respect what you're doing so much. You are so amazing. But over here in Somberland, we don't get to enjoy stuff.
0: There you go. Apparently the Somber fans aren't enjoying stuff this year, but at least the Zara fans are. There's a lot to enjoy from both of the artists there, no matter whether you're having a more fun, upbeat spring that we're now in or feeling a bit somber with somber. You can enjoy both of them in the next 10 minutes right here on Power FM.
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0: 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That's her new one. If you haven't heard it yet, we'll keep it locked because you'll hear it after your new sport and weather on Power FM.
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14: Smooth sailings around town, there's no hold-ups or delays. As for your run out of Melbourne, the Westgate Freeway is still nice and clear out of the city. The Ring Road is slowing through to the Deer Park Bypass, which is banked up to Hopkins Road on the Western Freeway. 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
15: Hi there, I'm Brett Mack with your local news first. 71% of Victoria's drivers now rate potholes and road surface conditions as their number one concern. That's according to the latest My Country Road survey being released by the RACV. While in regards to the most notorious roads in our patch...
16: So in Western Victoria, we know that the Midland Highway is of particular concern for motorists, particularly between Ballarat and Daylesford. That is a 1-2-star rated safety road, according to the government's own data. And the Western Highway, of course, continues to be a perennial problem.
15: RACV's Head of Public Policy, James Williams, speaking there. Pyrenees Shire Council says insurance funding has finally been confirmed to help rebuild the Carinbelloc Recreation Reserve following the devastating fire that destroyed the facility earlier this year. The reserve is a key community hub for local sports and events, with the $1.72 million payout allowing recovery and rebuilding plans to move ahead. Council says the funding certainty is an important step for residents who've been waiting to see the site restored. Victoria's energy debate is heating up, with Environment Victoria warning any delay to the Western Renewables Link could come at a significant cost. The group cites new Nexa advisory modelling, claiming delays to renewable energy projects and transmission upgrades could add up to $472 to the average Victorian household's power bills over 5 years. The warning follows Premier Ben Carroll's decision to order a review of the project's costs. Supporters say the transmission line is critical to connecting Western Victoria's renewable energy resources, while opponents have raised concerns about its impact on landholders. And Dystonia Network Australia is shining a light on a little-known neurological disorder this Dystonia Awareness Month. The condition causes the brain to misfire signals to muscles, leading to tremors or painful spasms. Network president and local dystonia sufferer Wendy Powell says the organisation is sharing interviews with patients and health professionals to help raise awareness.
17: Dystonia is something that there is no cure, it just has to be managed. So finding the right management for each individual can be really complicated because it presents so uniquely in every single person.
15: That's the latest in your local news.
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18: Hey there, I'm Brooke Seychelle. We've got a preview of what Labor's migration announcement will be tomorrow, with the Home Affairs Minister saying Australia needs to bring net overseas migration down. Tony Burke's told Parliament Labor will be using tools to improve the migration system.
19: To be able to work through this, we need to be able to make sure that we deal with the numbers. We need to make sure that we deal with the numbers overall and do so in a sensible, targeted way that provides the easiest pathway through for the Australian economy.
18: Meanwhile, fresh turmoil for Australia's energy transition, with new modelling showing Labor could fall considerably short of its renewables goal. It's understood Australia will hit just 53% of energy from renewable sources by 2030, well below the 82% target. To the Northern Territory, where Bushfires NT has issued its highest level emergency warning for a bushfire just north of the Darwin River Dam. Authorities are urging residents to leave the area immediately. And the Gold Coast Mayor has apologised for swearing at a journalist during a heated media conference. Tom Tate faced intense questioning yesterday over an encounter with Donald Trump before snapping at a reporter and storming off. He admits it was wrong and he should have risen above it.
20: I was out of line, using a swear word, even though being frustrated, and I absolutely apologise to all the journalists that was there, and to really the people who saw it right throughout Australia.
3: D2E Gym. From Delacombe to Wenderee, you're never too far from a D2E.
18: Two Blues have inked deals to stay on at Icon Park. Defenders Nick Newman and Nick Hayes both signing one-year contract extensions to keep them at Carlton until the end of 2027. And the Sydney Roosters will farewell two of the NRLW's biggest stars at the season's end, with Corbin Baxter and Millie Elliott announcing their retirements. Baxter leaves as a Foundation Rooster and Premiership-winning captain, while four-time Premiership winner Elliott will also call time on a decorated career. That's the latest in news and sport.
3: Ballarat Airport Shuttle Bus, departing Ballarat up to 11 times a day, 7 days a week. They'll transport you to and from Melbourne Airport. Power FM weather.
0: Cloudy with a slight chance of a shower for the rest of today. Tomorrow it's looking cloudy with a top of 14 degrees. Then on Friday, chance of fog and frost in the morning. Otherwise, a mostly sunny day ahead with a top of 18.
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0: Sports. We're on Fever Dream on Power FM. It is Chelsea with you for your home run. 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We want a junior newsreader, a primary school age student who would love to go live on the radio and tell us the latest news. Plus, if they've got a story to tell Ballarat that would make it even better. 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You can check out their new Winter Valley Centre, which is now open. Hey, stick around. 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

0: Ella Langley with Be Her on Power FM. It is Chelsea with you for your home run. Look, if you could be anyone, who would you want to be? Well, Alex this morning suggested that maybe him and Crystal would have made perfect jesters back in the day.
1: Medieval jesters were used for psychological warfare during battle.
2: Sorry, what?
1: So they would go to the battle with all the soldiers and stand at the front before, you know, when the start of like big battles, the horses are riding up and down giving their final speeches. When that's happening, they used to have jesters at the front who were like jumping around, hurling insults at the enemy soldiers and trying to like calm the mood for their team.
2: That's funny. So they're trying to take the, they're basically bad mouthing the other team, being like, yeah, we're going to get y'all suckers.
1: Yeah, exactly.
2: That's funny.
0: Look, doesn't sound like a bad job at all. You can catch more of Alex and Crystal tomorrow morning from 6. Stick around. Ed Sheeran's on the way after your weather on Power.
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1: Is that confetti in your hair?
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0: Cloudy with a slight chance of a shower for the rest of today. Tomorrow it's looking cloudy with a top of 14 degrees. Then warming up on Friday, chance of fog and frost in the morning. Otherwise a mostly sunny day with a top of 18. That's your Powercast thanks to McDonald's. And don't Macca's walk, Macca's run to the new cheesy quarter pounder.
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0: Ed Sheeran, a little more on Power FM. Chels with you for this home run. And what you need to get through the rest of your Wednesday is a bit of Jason Derulo. Girl, you don't want, I want to. Girl, you know what I'm saying? If you want, and if you want a bit of that, well, lucky for you, it's on the way. So it's Hugo, Ultranate, and a male angel. Birth songs, it's a great motivator to get you through the workday and then maybe also add it to your gym playlist for that late night sesh. It's got a great cadence about it. And we're going to listen to it together in the next 15 minutes right here on Power FM.
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0: 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Chelsea with you here for your home run thanks to Eason's Car Centre. 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So if you've got a very nice vehicle which needs a little bit of looking after, Eason's are the place to go. Hey, stick around, plenty coming up for you. Let's take it back to the early 90s to John Bon Jovi himself. It's coming up after your new sport and weather on Power.
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1: 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Freeway traffic.
9: Still a great run on the roads of Savo. There's no delays or breakdowns around town. As we run out of Melbourne, the Westgate Freeway is banking up from the Westgate Bridge passing Williamstown Road. The Ring Road has a slow run through to the Deer Park Bypass, which is slowing through to Hopkins Road on the Western Freeway. It's spring season at Freedom. 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
11: Hi there, I'm Brett Mack with your local news first. Ballarat Police have expanded a specialist family violence response program aimed at supporting high-risk victim survivors and tackling repeat offending. The Alexis Family Violence Response Model, run in partnership with the Salvation Army, now has two specialist workers embedded at Ballarat Police Station. Police say the program connects people with housing, mental health and other support services, while also working with offenders to change behaviour. In just the first 2 weeks of its expansion, the program has helped four victims and six offenders in Ballarat. A stretch of the Western Highway between Ballarat and Trawalla, where Ballarat motorcyclist Peter Mason was killed on Sunday, had already been identified by the RACV as one of Victoria's most dangerous regional roads. The RACV's My Country Road report ranked the section 8th in the state. The opposition says the crash highlights the need for drastically improved road maintenance. The report found 71% of respondents nominated potholes and rough road surfaces as their biggest road safety concerns. Politics in the Pub Ballarat is holding a free forum tomorrow to chat all things electric vehicles. The event will be held at the Bunch of Grapes from 6:30, featuring five local EV owners who will discuss the pros and cons and bust some myths surrounding their cars.
12: We've been asked to say what we like about the car, why we bought it, what we don't like about the car, and with any car, there are things that you could do better, and get ideas from people who drive them without the sales talk.
11: Says Tesla owner Stuart Kelly, speaking there. Updating sports, and the Ballarat Miners have explained why Brendan Joyce will not return to coach the women's squad next NBL 1 season. The club saying he only had a 12-month contract after coming back from overseas, with the constant travel between Melbourne and Ballarat proving too much of a commitment. David Herbert has been named as his replacement, having previously coached the team in 2022. That's the latest in your local news.
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0: Hey there, I'm Brooke Seychelle. International students will be effectively banned from bringing their family members to Australia under a long-awaited overhaul of the immigration system set to be unveiled by the Home Affairs Minister tomorrow. It comes after Tony Burke told Parliament today Australia needs to get net overseas migration down.
13: The more tools that are available, the better we can target the system. The best form of outcome there will be if we are able to sort our way through for a legislative option. In the absence of that, there are still more levers that the government will be able to use.
0: The PM has distanced himself from former actor turned ex-Labor staffer Rhys Muldoon after disparaging comments he made resurfaced yesterday. Anthony Albanese has told Parliament he had no part in Muldoon's hiring and wasn't the one responsible for his previous Australia Day ambassador role, which he's since been stripped of.
14: Clearly say that it is not appropriate for him to be an ambassador. I find his comments outrageous and completely unacceptable.
0: Mining company Fortescue has become the third group to appeal against the Federal Court's landmark compensation to the Pilbara traditional owners. The WA giant was forced to pay a record $150 million for building four iron ore mines in WA's north without their permission. And new stats show more than one in six Melbourne workers missed their shifts last Friday as the NFL took over the MCG. According to payroll company Deputy, retail workers were the most likely to call in sick.
1: D2E Gym. From Delacombe to Wendouree, you're never too far from a D2E.
0: A boost for the Dolphins with Tafita Nalfahu and Brad Schneider locked in on new deals. 20-year-old Nalfahu has racked up 15 NRL games with the Finns and has inked a deal through to the end of 2029, while Schneider will stay with the club until the end of 2028. And the signing blitz continues in the AFL. Zach Merritt has reportedly signed a four-year deal with Hawthorn worth more than $1 million per season. The Hawks now have to strike a trade with Essendon, where the 30-year-old remains contracted for another season. That's the latest in news and sport.
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15: Cloudy with a slight chance of a shower for the rest of today. Tomorrow it's looking cloudy with a top of 14 degrees. Then on Friday, chance of fog and frost in the morning. Otherwise, a mostly sunny day ahead with a top of 18.
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0: It's your home run with Chels on Power FM. Bon Jovi's Keep the Faith there, taking us back to the 90s. Now, I know that when we were all in school, that there's those topics that you just don't delve into and others that you really thrive in. See, for me, I'm more of a STEM kind of gal, science and maths, but law has never really been my thing. 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So I think I need to listen to the Law Podcast. It's hosted by former Supreme Court Judge Lex Lazary and leading barrister Greg Barnes. They go beyond the headlines and really explain what it means and how it affects all of us. I think that's a great way to get a better understanding. 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Just type in Power FM Ballarat and there we are. And you're going to want to keep listening because G Flip is on the way, not just to the G. We've heard that they are going to be performing before Kylie at the AFL Grand Final, which is super exciting, but also playing Bet on Fire here in the next 10 on Power.
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0: 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Chelsea with you for your home run here. 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
1: Jordan, when did you get told not to badmouth the competition, or did you badmouth them?
2: Well, I'm like playing cricket. I'm pretty chatty out there on the field, and I talk a lot. And I'm grateful that I have teammates who, because when I was fairly new to the area, teammates who tried to talk me, like, they give me the heads up when maybe not to go off, because one batter down the bottom of the batting order, so he's not, you know, the best in the team, but apparently had some bikey links, and like, maybe for this one, just stay quiet. You don't want to, because I'm, yeah, quite chatty, and will run my mouth if given the opportunity, but I don't really want to be on the bad end of that kind of action.
3: No, yeah. Don't run your mouth. There, you're getting real trouble. All right, well, glad you kept your mouth shut for that one.
0: Yeah, let's all be a little kinder to each other, or as Michael Jackson put it. 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Just beat it, okay? 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And I reckon in this case, Michael's right, so much so that we're going to listen to that one in the next 10 on Power.
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0: Cloudy with a slight chance of a shower for the rest of today. Tomorrow it's looking cloudy with a top of 14 degrees. Then warming up on Friday, chance of fog and frost in the morning. Otherwise a mostly sunny day with a top of 18. That's your Powercast thanks to McDonald's. And don't Macca's walk, Macca's run to the new cheesy quarter pounder.
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0: one of the best to ever do it, the King of Pop, Michael Jackson, with Beat It on Power. Chels with you for your home run. And on the way, let's listen to some new stuff. How about a bit of Olivia? With Drop Dead, she is just keeping it honest with that track, that's for sure. Aussie artist who's brought out a new album this year called Soft Pop. Based on a real life story, sloping up from my knees to his waist and now I can't breathe. All I wanna know, if you haven't heard that track yet, it's called Movies and it's from Amy Shark and it plays for you right here in the next 15 minutes on Power FM.
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2: It's been a great afternoon on the roads around town. There's no hold-ups or pranks. As for your run out of Melbourne, the Westgate Freeway is still banked up from Williamstown Road. The Ring Road is slowing through to the Deer Park Bypass, which is heavy to Hopkins Road and the Western Freeway. After that, you have a smooth run. These holidays, the police will be using every tool they have to keep the roads safe. But if you decide to speed, how your holiday ends is your choice. That's the latest traffic on Power FM.
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12: 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Carlton could regain some firepower for this weekend's AFLW clash with the Demons. Sophie McKay, Keely Scherer and Lauren Bella are all pushing to return from injury. The Broncos take an unchanged side into Saturday's do-or-die NRLW final with Newcastle. Captain Tamika Upton and Jesse Southwell going toe-to-toe with their former club. And West Indies cricket star Deandra Dotton will return to the Melbourne Renegades for the upcoming WBBL season after signing a new one-year deal, while the Sydney Sixers have snared England star Alice Capsey.
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0: 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Chels with you for your home run thanks to APCO. 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
7: Hi there, I'm Brett Mack with your local news first. 71% of Victoria's drivers now rate potholes and road surface conditions as their number one concern. That's according to the latest My Country Road survey being released by the RACV. While in regards to the most notorious roads in our patch...
8: So in Western Victoria, we know that the Midland Highway is of particular concern for motorists, particularly between Ballarat and Daylesford. That is a 1-2-star rated safety road according to the government's own data. And the Western Highway, of course, continues to be a perennial problem.
7: RACV's Head of Public Policy, James Williams, speaking there. Pyrenees Shire Council says insurance funding has finally been confirmed to help rebuild the Carinbelloc Recreation Reserve following the devastating fire that destroyed the facility earlier this year. The reserve is a key community hub for local sports and events, with the $1.72 million payout allowing recovery and rebuilding plans to move ahead. Council says the funding certainty is an important step for residents who've been waiting to see the site restored. Victoria's energy debate is heating up, with Environment Victoria warning any delay to the Western Renewables Link could come at a significant cost. The group cites new Nexa advisory modelling, claiming delays to renewable energy projects and transmission upgrades could add up to $472 to the average Victorian household's power bills over 5 years. The warning follows Premier Ben Carroll's decision to order a review of the project's costs. Supporters say the transmission line is critical to connecting Western Victoria's renewable energy resources, while opponents have raised concerns about its impact on landholders. And Dystonia Network Australia is shining a light on a little-known neurological disorder this Dystonia Awareness Month. The condition causes the brain to misfire signals to muscles, leading to tremors or painful spasms. Network president and local dystonia sufferer Wendy Powell says the organisation is sharing interviews with patients and health professionals to help raise awareness.
9: Dystonia is something that there is no cure, it just has to be managed. So finding the right management for each individual can be really complicated because it presents so uniquely in every single person.
7: That's the latest in your local news.
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10: Hey there, I'm Brooke Seychelle. The Home Affairs Minister has given us a forward sizzle to his long-awaited migration policy announcement when he fronts the National Press Club tomorrow. Under the crackdown, international students are expected to be barred from bringing family members to Australia. It comes after Tony Burke told Parliament today Australia needs to bring net overseas migration down. AI giant Anthropic has signed a deal to back Queensland's biggest data centre. The Western Downs Digital Park will come at a cost of $32 billion and is set to open in 2027. Meantime, the Gold Coast mayor admits his behaviour was out of line after swearing at a journalist during a heated press conference. Tom Tate told the journo where to go after being grilled about a trip to the US president's Mar-a-Lago estate. He's apologised.
11: My attitude was a bit of frustration, but when you wear the mayoralty role, you got to rise above that. And for that, I didn't do my job.
10: To the Northern Territory, where an emergency fire warning has been issued for Blackmore, south of Darwin, Bushfires NT is urging residents to leave the area immediately. Overseas, three people have been killed and one person hospitalised after a news helicopter crashed between two buildings while reporting on a separate fatal bus crash in Los Angeles. And there's some doubt over the future of Ed Sheeran's upcoming US shows. The remaining openers have pulled out in support of Macklemore, who was dropped for his pro-Palestinian comments. Sheeran's touring band have also pulled out from the tour.
0: D2E Gym, from Dalacombe to Wendouree, you're never too far from a D2E.
10: Two NRLW greats are set to hang up the boots. Roosters veterans Corbin Baxter and Millie Elliott are set to retire at the end of the season. The representative stars both boast premiership success at club, state and international level. And in cricket, retired test opener Usman Khawaja will be back in Heat colours, signing on with Brisbane for the upcoming Big Bash season. Kiwi international Mark Chapman is joining the Adelaide Strikers on a one-year deal. BBL 16 launches on December 12. That's the latest in news and sport.
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12: Cloudy with a slight chance of a shower for the rest of today. Tomorrow it's looking cloudy with a top of 14 degrees. Then on Friday, chance of fog and frost in the morning. Otherwise, a mostly sunny day ahead with a top of 18.

0: afternoon, Woods.
1: Hello, Will. Bloody pumped about today's show because obviously we are going to be getting an update on our cake crashers journey, our dream, Wilbur, to sneak inside a cake and surprise someone for their birthday party. A lot more questions will be answered just around the practicality of whether we can pull this off. So that's later this hour. Up next, though, and Annalise, we've brought you into the studio here to talk about this, but you have caused a significant rift in your family because of something you ate.
2: Yeah, I don't know if we'll ever speak again.
1: Do you regret the thing that you put in your mouth? Because of the damage that it's caused.
2: A little regret, a little bit of sweet vindication.
1: Interesting. Okay, sounds like no regret at all.
2: No.
1: We're going to talk about it more. We're going to talk about it more up next. How Annalise caused a rift in her family because of something she put in her mouth. It's Will and Woody driving you home.
3: You're sorry.

0: It's Will and Woody. Hope you're having a wonderful drive home. We are brought to you by Yui this afternoon.
1: Woods.
2: Wow. Junior producer Annalise, who is in the studio with us. We love having you in the studio. Annalise, you really made me laugh. I think yesterday it was. You told me a story about a rift that you've caused in your family. Do you want to start from the start as to how this rift was caused because of something you ate?
3: Yes. Okay. So I live with my brother, who is 23, and we have a bit of a like unwritten rule in our house that if there's a sweet treat in the kitchen, in the pantry, and it's not mine, so it's his, and it hasn't been eaten for a week, it's fair game.
1: How do you know that it hasn't been eaten for a week? Like, there's not like a timer next to it.
2: You clock it. You might clock it on a Monday, have a mental note, and it goes, if that sucker's still there next Monday.
3: That's exactly it. I have a stock take of the kitchen. Okay. I know the snacks.
2: Just little mental notes, Will. Little mental notes. You go, okay. Like,
1: but it's in the communal area.
3: Yeah. This particular item was on the kitchen table.
1: Oh, God. I'm sorry. You're very lenient.
3: It was a double Mars bar.
1: Double.
3: I haven't told you that part. Double
1: Mars. When you say double Mars,
3: so there was two Mars bars in one packet. It was a two pack Mars bar.
1: Okay, cool. Damn. How are you? Anything in the communal area is just go nuts.
3: Yeah. So
1: I don't know
2: why. Hang on. But they've set some rules in place, which is you've got to leave it for a week because you want to feel comfortable to leave your sweet treats around.
3: Yes,
2: I think it's a good rule that you've set up.
3: And it's that's a rule for me. He doesn't know that rule exists, but I.
1: Right. Kind of just, sorry.
2: I take back my defense of your rule completely.
1: It's just a self-regulation.
3: He doesn't want me to eat his food, but I just have it in my head that I give him a week because I just know he doesn't like eat a lot of sweet treats. So if it's not there, if it's still there after a week, he's not going to eat it.
1: Yeah.
3: In my head. Okay. Anyway,
1: So you've clocked the double Mars bar. It's on the kitchen table.
3: Yes. And so the other night, it'd been about a week, I guess. And
2: roughly a week.
3: I'm pretty sure. And it was still there. And I had had my little ice cream for dessert. And I was like, gosh, I just really need a little bit more of a sweet treat. And I walked into the kitchen and it was like eyeballing me, this double Mars bar. And I was like, it was saying, eat me and I'll lose. And so that is what I did. I ate my Mars bar, but Josh was in the other room. So when he came into the kitchen, I actually put the wrapper like in my mug so he wouldn't see it. And then when I went to the kitchen, I quickly emptied it into the bin. And then I was like, I'll go tomorrow and buy a replacement Mars bar.
2: Yeah, nice. Smart.
3: So,
2: did you go deep in the bin, by the way? Can I have the wrapper on the top of the bin? You got to go deep.
3: So I just went top because I just didn't think he would use the bin because he's sometimes a bit messy. But he's had a transformation. It's really crazy. He's actually like really clean now. But I digress.
1: Okay.
3: So anyway, the next day I get home.
1: So you ate two Mars bars?
3: Yes, I did. Okay.
1: No judgment, so just want to know.
2: As a finisher to the ice cream. Yeah. But anyway, go on.
3: Thank you.
2: It's just worth mentioning.
3: And a hot chocolate.
2: It was a stressful day.
3: Anyway, so I get home the next day and Josh is in the kitchen looking like...
1: He's upset.
3: Upset. And I'm like, what's going on? And he's like, oh, did you eat my Mars bar? Yeah. And I was like, yeah, well, oh, I actually did. I'm really sorry. I was meant to replace it. So sorry. And he's like, well, Annalise, I wasn't eating that Mars bar because that was from my first date with the girl I'm seeing and it was our first date memorabilia. So
1: first
3: my fat ass ate their first date memorabilia.
1: Wow.
2: Oh, no.
3: I know.
2: Oh, no.
3: I know.
2: You've eaten a memory.
3: I ate a memory.
2: You've eaten a memory.
3: And God, it was delicious. Yes.
2: Can't replace it. But Will, I had a similar thought around this early date memorabilia thing.
1: Yeah. What is that?
2: I was like, that
1: has struck me.
2: And this is what I want to do right now because I'm kind of on your side here, AB. I don't walk around this world worrying about that things are going to be early date memorabilia.
1: Oh, actually, no. Sorry, I've got first date memorabilia.
2: First date or early date memorabilia? I'd love to hear about because I certainly don't have any. What have you got?
1: I'll tell you after the song, brother. Let's take some calls. First date memorabilia, is it a thing?
2: Do you still have yours?
1: Yep, ours is framed.
3: Oh,
4: that's so cute.
2: I've also got a framed one. I'll tell you mine.
1: It's Will and Woody.
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0: It's Will and Woody. Hope you're having a wonderful drive home. We're talking first date memorabilia.
1: I'll allow early date memorabilia as well. I just didn't think this was a thing, that people would keep something from a really early date. But let's be honest.
0: It's not something that you would do. And I think that's why you're bringing it up, because you're feeling insecure. And I understand that.
1: Yeah. You've perfectly dissected the situation. But Annalise, you told us that you ate a double Mars bar in your shared kitchen that you share with your brother.
2: Yeah.
1: Turns out that was his first date memorabilia.
2: Yes. They bought it for the first date, didn't eat it, weirdos. And so I did.
1: Do you think there's part of him that just, like, to keep her happy, like, he can just go and buy another double Mars, can't he?
2: No, yeah,
0: and
2: actually,
0: tell you can't. Her, no, you can't. It's not the same.
1: But I think you can.
0: No, you can't. You can. It's not the same.
1: now you're defending it, because you. So you have first date memorabilia.
0: Yeah, and so do a lot of other people. Danny's text through on 0429 131065 said, mine and my partner's was chicken pesto, his favourite food. I think that's just
1: so
0: like
1: a jar of chicken pesto.
0: I think Danny
1: has kept the jar.
0: I think she's just saying like that's the memory.
1: Oh, right? No.
0: We're talking physical. Yes. Memorabilia.
1: Yes, yes.
0: So,
1: yes.
0: Yeah, every anniversary, Danny said, we have that. Thanks for clarifying. That's all, it would need to be you have the leftovers of the chicken pesto pasta you had. You somehow managed to preserve
1: that. That's romantic. That's beautiful.
0: That's the bit.
1: I'm going to get your memorabilia in a second. We got Steph here. Steph, what's your early date memorabilia?
3: Hi, guys. It is a business card. This guy walked through the motel nightclub door as I was leaving and just said, you're not leaving, are you? And I said, oh, I am. And he ripped out a business card, and that was 18 years ago. We've been married 14 years.
1: Oh, great.
0: Smooth.
1: Sorry, sorry, sorry.
0: Smooth.
1: Is a business carding smooth?
0: 18 years ago it is.
1: Yeah, right.
0: 18 years ago, 100%. People are still using business cards then, for sure.
1: How would you respond to, obviously, if you were single now? Now, again, Steph, in today's day, would you like to be business carded?
3: No way. I thought it was the cringiest thing ever, but I called him, so
0: I'm starting to learn that you got to be a bit cringe to get over the line. There.
1: Makes yourself vulnerable.
0: Yeah, you're like, oh, Steph, God, so endearing. He's million like a dork, but he's still going for it.
1: Did he have an impressive job title, Steph? Like, it was a bit of a flex what was on the business card?
3: No, it was really bizarre. He worked for an American camp company. So I was like, what is this guy and who is he? And yeah, no idea. But so it was a bit bizarre.
1: So
3: but
1: not a
3: flex. Worth the call.
1: Sounds like a lovely job being a camp leader, but like not obviously not a flex of a business card.
0: Not at all. Camp leader. Scouts on her. Take you out on a date.
1: Saluted her as well as he came out of the card.
0: Fair enough. That's cute though. Tanya, Tanya has messaged through, or Tanya maybe, on 0429131065. She said, my first date memorabilia, my partner got me a bunch of flowers. And she said, I put them in a frame and 4.5 years later, they're going strong in our lounge room.
1: Oh, did you like get them dehydrated and pressed?
0: I don't think she didn't need to get them dehydrated. She probably just did it herself, left them outside for a bit.
1: Oh, gorgeous.
0: Not everything's about DIY. You know, upscaling woods and spending money on things. Chill out, mate.
1: Let's go to Angelique here. Angelique.
4: Hello.
0: Just do it yourself.
1: Hi. Early date memorabilia, Angelique.
4: Early date, yeah.
1: What do we got?
4: It was actually our first date. We went bowling.
1: Yeah.
4: Good old strike bowling.
1: Great
4: Made
1: day.
4: A bet. Whoever loses has to steal a bowling ball. I lost. Ended up walking out with the bowling ball under my top, which is still with us. And 9 months later, I fell pregnant. And 5 years later, we've got 2 kids.
1: Oh, beautiful, Angela. Now, we don't condone stealing, obviously. We love strike bowling.
4: No. Strike bowling. No, don't steal their bowling balls.
1: Don't steal their balls. Have you still got the ball? Is the ball on display at home?
4: It's on display, and I've got his balls too on display.
1: Right, Angelique. I mean, we all knew there was a joke there, but that was not subtle at all, Angelique.
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0: say, where there's a Will, there's a Woody. Hang on, I don't think I got that quite right. Will and Woody.
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0: hope you're having a wonderful drive home. It is Will and Woody. Woodrow, this is a very special opportunity that we've got. We are being asked to celebrate Western Star Butter's incredible 100-year birthday with something very, very special.
1: Ever since Woody was a child, he's been searching for more cake. It all started when Woody was only 4 years old and witnessed a magical moment as his sister received a Barbie dress cake on her birthday. Something about the way the doll wore the cake like a beautiful ball gown with delicious pink frosting and candles shining like the night sky. Since that day, all Woody could think about was more cake. So when Western Star Butter came to Will and Woody to celebrate their 100-year birthday, we wanted to keep the celebration going by celebrating you. But how do we celebrate you, Australia? With a Western Star Butter birthday cake, of course. Woody was over the moon.
2: More cake! Delicious birthday cake!
1: Will had heard enough.
0: Cake, cake, cake,
1: he said.
0: You're a cake.
1: Woody had an even better idea.
2: What if I am the cake? What if we are the cake?
1: It was so genius, so simple, so sarcastic from Will. This week, Will and Woody become the cake. This is Will and Woody's Cake Crashers.
0: Yes.
3: Amazing.
0: Yes. Big props to our audio producer, Mark the Man Daniel.
3: Well done. Very
0: that
3: good.
0: Is all the heavy lifting done for us. You guys get it. So to celebrate Western Star Butter's 100 years.
3: Yes.
0: We want to be inside a cake.
3: Yes.
0: It is obviously made with Western Star Butter.
3: Yes.
0: And then rock up to someone's birthday.
3: Yep.
0: They don't know we're inside the cake. They just think they're getting a huge cake.
3: Yes.
0: Right? And then at the opportune moment, like the Trojans in the Trojan horse.
3: Absolutely.
0: We are going to burst out of the cake. And up next, we're actually going to be calling the person who has nominated the lucky birthday winner whose cake we will be bursting out of and giving them the birthday of a lifetime. It's Will and Woody driving you home.
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0: It's Will and Woody and Woods to help celebrate Western Star Butter's incredible milestone. 100 years they have been around for, and we are so lucky to help them celebrate. We've got a wonderful idea, I think. Mm-hmm. And I can't believe this has come to life. We've been pitching this to people for a very, very long time. Western Star are in, though, because to celebrate the 100-year birthday, we'll be gate-crashing someone's birthday party, Trojan horse-style, hiding inside a cake.
1: Will and Woody's Cake Crashes. Western Star. Say it with a

0: Obviously, the cake made exclusively with Western Star butter.
1: As all cakes should be.
0: You and I made a couple of cakes recently with some Western Star butter. Incredibly nostalgic, by the way. If you get a chance to do it, it'll take you right back to the kitchen bench with Mum.
1: We felt just like two little boys, William. But now we are men and we are going to be cake crashing. And we've got the number of Eliza who wants to nominate someone for us to sneak inside their cake and celebrate their birthday. We're going to call her right now.
2: Hello, Eliza speaking.
1: Eliza, it's Will and Woody.
2: What?
1: How are you?
2: Good, how are you?
1: Outstanding. I'm very, very good. You are live on the radio, by the way, Eliza. I need to remind you of that.
2: Oh, okay. All right. It's not a stitch up.
1: No. There's no stitch up here. Actually, we are helping you out because, Eliza, we know that you have reached out to us wanting to nominate someone for us to be inside their cake on their birthday. Can you let us know who is the person that you're nominating?
2: I think that would have been my soon-to-be four-year-old daughter, Ella.
1: Okay. I'm just curious, Eliza. Do we think your four-year-old daughter will be excited about two grown men bursting out of her birthday cake?
2: Maybe I didn't think that one through.
1: It's not too late to pull out. Does she know who we are, Eliza?
2: She does all the Kinder Drop pickups with me, so okay. She should.
1: does she know what we look like though? Because we obviously the sound of our voices won't be bursting out of the cake. It'll just be two men. Far too close to their 40s, probably a little bit sweaty after being inside a cake for a long time, effectively shocking her and then yelling out happy birthday.
2: True, but do you think she could look past that and just see a giant cake?
1: I mean, you've convinced me. You've convinced me, Eliza. I think you're right. Exactly. I think two men inside a cake, how could they be bad men? You know what I mean? Like there's only beautiful things inside a cake, and hopefully your four-year-old daughter sees it that way when we surprise her. We're hoping to do it, am I right in saying Friday?
2: Yes.
1: Okay.
2: Please.
1: Okay, great. Do you have it? The other part of this, Eliza, obviously, is the design of the cake. Is there a design in mind that you'd like us to go for before we start icing?
2: Oh, putting me on the spot. I don't know. She's a typical girl. She's been asking for a princess party, so I'd say pink.
1: Okay. Just throwing it out there. If she likes princesses, should Will and I be dressed as princesses?
2: No, don't traumatize.
1: Yeah. Okay, great. No, it's good. It's good to know. I'm glad we covered that. We're putting a line through us dressing up as princesses, but princess cake can be arranged. And just want to confirm again, she's not going to get scared. She will...
2: No. Funny story, a lady came out from the cafe the other day because we were saying it was her birthday, blah, blah, blah.
1: Yeah.
2: And she surprised her with a cupcake and I thought it was adorable, but she actually started to cry. She's like, I wanted a bigger cake. So.
1: Oh. Well, my Lord, she is going to get herself a big cake. And
2: I
1: pray for you dealing with the sugar crash after she gets handed a cake, which it fits two grown men in it. Eliza, you have never seen a cake like it, and that will be her cake, and you will have no right to try and control how much cake she'll be consuming this Friday. Is there anything else we need to know, Eliza, or are we happy to just go ahead with this?
2: I think we do it, and the therapy costs are also provided by you guys too afterwards.
1: Is that right? Is that right? Yeah. We'll speak to Western Star Butter about that. Maybe they can cover it. I'm sure it'll be beautiful. It's going to be a delicious cake. Again, all made with Western Star Butter. I was going to say we'll see you on Friday, but we will not see you on Friday. There will be a humongous cake in the corner of your event. And just so you know, we will be inside there. We're going to try and do the whole radio show from inside that cake, and we will burst out at the opportune moment and hopefully provide happiness and not trauma.
2: I have to see this to believe it, but okay. All right, let's do it.
1: All right, it's all thanks to Western Star, Say It With A Star. Eliza, we will see you this Friday. Struth Almighty. I definitely didn't think we were doing this for a kid, but...
3: 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It's Will and Woody.
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2: 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Hello, Regina.
3: Oh, my God, really?
2: Yes, yes, Regina, it is you. You sound excited. Need you to calm down. You need to focus right now, Regina.
3: Oh, my God, I'm so sorry. I didn't actually think I'd get picked.
2: Well, we're here. We're here, Regina. What would you be doing with the money if we won today, Regina?
3: I want to go on a girls trip, I think.
2: Love that.
3: Yeah.
2: I love that.
3: Somewhere.
2: Oh, who cares where? As long as the girls are there, who cares where it is, Regina?
3: I got a cheeky cocktail.
2: I think you can get a couple of cheeky cocktails responsibly if you win this $1,000. Now the rules, Regina. There's 30 seconds on the clock. You got to get 10 questions right. Can pass.
3: Okay.
2: Have to take your first answer, Regina. Are you ready to go?
3: Yeah. I'm locking in.
2: All right, lock it in, Regina. You don't have to say lock it in, by the way. That's Who Wants to Be a Millionaire. But here we go.
3: Oh, sorry.
2: Question.
3: No deal.
2: That's not that either. Okay, question one. 3 times 9.
3: 27.
2: When buying butter, do you prefer salted or unsalted?
3: Unsalted.
2: What does a VHS player do?
3: Plays videos.
2: Give me 2 things you'd find in a public toilet.
3: A toilet and a tap.
2: Give me a dish you can make with chicken.
3: A roast.
2: How old were you when you were born?
3: I was 0.
2: Name a city starting with M.
3: A city.
2: Oh, Regina.
4: Oh. You lose.
2: Sorry, Regina. That was a little bit aggressive. I'm sorry about that. Regina, you were doing so well. And I tell you what, I know you're so keen to go on that girls' trip. So what I can organise for you is some tickets to go and see the movie Verity.
3: Are you serious?
2: Yes, the Colleen Hoover book. It's a great book. It's heavy, but it's a great book. You can go and see it with the girls. Verity only in cinemas, October 1. Regina, do you have any kids?
3: Yeah, I have 2 kids.
2: Okay, interesting. Well, you'll be able to relate to what I want to talk about up next because my daughter, Remy, she's almost 4 years old and she is starting to deliberately disobey me, Will. She's standing up to me. She's challenging my authority. And right now, if I'm being honest, I think she's winning. She doesn't respect me, which I don't really want to get into, but also I don't have any creative punishments. So I'm looking for your help up next. Australia, to come up with some creative ways to punish my daughter whilst also remaining politically correct and PC. I'll explain it more up next. It's Will and Woody.

0: together.
1: It's Will and Woody. Hope you're having a wonderful drive home. We are brought to you by Yui this afternoon. Woods.
2: As a parent, I don't think I'm going to be a good punisher. I just think that as a parent, you've got to get clever with the ways to punish the kids. Now, obviously, I'm not talking about anything too hectic here, but if they step out of line, there needs to be consequences.
3: Yeah.
2: And I think the best way to go about it is to think of a creative and almost fun punishment for them to learn their lesson. So I was buoyed by the fact that a guy called Ben called the show with two of the greatest parental punishments I have ever heard. I think the topic was being walked in on by your parents, effectively. And so it all kicked off with the first punishment that he got when his mum walked in on him.
4: Thought I was home alone, me and my girlfriend basically got busted by my mum and my auntie.
2: Oh,
4: doing push-ups.
2: Okay.
4: And then basically she's like, not under my roof, and basically made me walk home while I was in lack of clothing. So I had to walk my girlfriend home while she's fully clothed. I was not allowed to be clothed, and my mum drove behind me with the car to make sure I walked the whole way home.
3: Wow. Wow, your mum frog marched you nude through the streets.
4: Yeah. About 1.5 kilometres away from my
3: house. Oh, wow, that's great.
2: Did your mum have any other rippers when you were a kid?
4: Actually, I think my father actually topped the cake with that one, actually. Yeah. My father, I was told not to drive. You're grounded. Don't carry out. Took my car out. My dad wakes me up the next day and he goes, put a suit on. He goes, here's a suit. We've got to go to a funeral. I'm like, what do you mean we've got to go to a funeral? I'm like, he's passed away. And he's like, nah, come on, I get dressed. And it's like early in the morning. I'm half asleep. And I walk out and I go to the car, his car, and he goes, no, come with me. And I go out to the actual car, like out to the actual paddock, and there's an actual cross there, and on top of the cross was my number plate.
3: So he buried
4: my car in the middle of the night, took the time to make a cross, got me dressed for a funeral, said, do you want him to say any final words?
3: That is awesome.
2: Oh, my God. It's brilliant. I want to hear more. I've got pen and pad at the ready. I just want to build up a cache of punishments. Most creative parental punishments. So whether you're the parent here and you've had a creative way to punish your kids, or whether you're the kid being creatively punished, I'd love to hear some more, because I just need to build up a bank, Will.
3: A cache,
2: a bank.
3: A parental punishment cache.
2: Treasure chest, if you will.
3: A chest.
2: Help me. Help me. Tell us yours.
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1: Woods.
2: I would like to build up a bank of really creative parental punishments, Will. So 131065 is our number. As a child growing up, like, I don't think my parents were super creative with their punishments either, so I don't have a lot to learn from. So again, I'm hoping to learn from you guys. Like, the ones that come to mind from with my parents, Mum went for the old, I'll clean your mouth out with soap. It's just boring though, Mum. Like, get creative.
0: Did you ever cop that though?
2: Well, I was a good boy. But my sister did cop the soap in the mouth, and my sister projectile vomited in her face as soon as she did it. So she lost that one. The other one that Dad tried once on me though was he got really angry at me. I forget what I did. Would have been something stupid. And he was like, "Right, go outside and you count every single pebble in the carport."
0: Wow, that was a strange one.
2: It was strange, right? So he's just trying to get creative. But once I got out there, I was like, well, you don't know how many rocks there are in the cardboard. So I was making 4,655. Let's sit out there and kick the footy. let's go to Tam here. Tam, are you the parent here with a creative punishment?
3: Yes, I actually got the idea from a friend of mine. If my kids slam the door, I take the door off their bedroom.
2: Nice. I don't mind that at all.
0: That's good.
2: Is there an issue privacy though? So your kid then doesn't have a door to, anything?
3: Well, he's currently got no door at the moment. He's 12. And I said, if you continue to slam it, I will remove it. And I've done it before and lost the screws for 6 months.
2: Doors for 6 months. Yep, don't mind it. All right, Tam, that's good.
0: I reckon that's great.
2: That's pretty good. I mean, a lot of admin there for mine. Let's be honest.
0: Three hinges?
2: It feels like a lot. Where do you put the door?
0: Nine screws.
2: Where do you store the door?
0: Down the side.
2: Yeah, good.
0: I think it's good gear.
2: Easy to store.
0: I think
2: the
0: that's great gear.
2: All right, let's go to Ellie Hill. Add it to the list.
0: Put it in his room. That's what I'd do.
2: You've got to store the door. Firstly, you don't have a door and you've got to store the door.
0: Store the door.
2: You store the door. And then, your bed's a door. Ellie.
4: Hello.
2: Hi.
0: Hi, Ellie.
2: Sorry, we're just figuring out that whole door situation there. But your parents had a creative punishment for you.
4: Yeah. So when I was younger, I used to sneak out a lot and they found out. So they taped the front door with clear tape.
2: Oh, yeah.
4: So when I opened it, I ran straight into it and, just got tangled up in the tape.
0: That is awesome.
2: Unreal.
0: That is awesome.
4: Yeah, it was pretty funny.
2: When I snuck out once, this is probably weirder, but we'll go there. When I snuck out once thinking that I got away with it, I came home to Mum in my bed. That was pretty wild.
0: Why? What's that about?
2: She was like, gotcha. I know, it was too much. I was like, get out.
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0: It's Will and Woody. Hope you're having a wonderful drive home. We are brought to you by Yui this afternoon.
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2: Try and convince us you're in the car with someone else. We decide, is someone actually there or are you just putting on a voice? Tony's called us. Tony, who are you in the car with, my friend?
3: Johnny.
2: Johnny.
4: Johnny.
2: Okay. Johnny, work colleague, or where are you and Johnny off to?
3: We're just heading to the bar. We're going to have a few drinks.
2: Beautiful. It's Wednesday. Why not? Can we hear from Johnny, please?
3: Yeah, sure. Hey, Johnny. Yeah. Hey, guys. How's it going?
2: Yeah, pretty good, Johnny. What's your poison, mate? What drink are you going to order?
3: I'm going to get a VB.
2: VB, nice. What do you reckon Tony's going to drink?
3: He's going to go for a ginger.
2: Oh, yeah, ginger beer. Beautiful. Unbelievable. Can you pass the phone back to Tony, please?
3: Yeah. Hey, guys.
2: Okay. So, look, here's where I'm at, Will. Not a bad voice, I'm going to be honest. Like, it sounds like there's two different people. Where you're falling down, Tony, for mine, is that when you pass the phone to someone in real life, you don't go, here you go. You're overselling the phone change.
4: Woods.
2: And because of that, I'm picking you apart, my friend. You're alone in the car.
3: Usually I actually do pass the phone to them because they're playing with their own phone.
2: Oh.
3: Is that your final guess?
2: Okay, it is my final guess, despite your hard defense there of saying, here's the phone. I still think you're alone, Tony.
3: Yeah, you're right, man.
2: Wow. I liked the defense,
4: nice
2: though.
4: Words. Very good.
2: I liked it. And as much as I want to agree with you, you never pass a phone to someone.
4: To a child, you might.
2: Sure, but Johnny was not a child.
4: Was Johnny a child, Tony?
3: No, it was my mate.
2: He was ordering a VB from the pub.
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1: It's Will and Woody. Hope you're having a wonderful drive home.
2: We do have to get out of here because we are out of time. Worth mentioning, though, all thanks to Western Star Butter, we are going to be attempting to cake crash for the first time ever. I think, and Annalise, you can jump in here. I think the plan for this Friday is that we will be doing almost the entire radio show from inside a cake.
3: You will be. Yes. Because I'm very excited for you guys.
2: I'm glad you're excited. I'm just starting to realise, like, practically, like, what if we run out of oxygen inside the cake?
3: Yeah, I don't know. I can get you some oxygen tanks. I think that's been requested.
2: Okay, let's sort that out. Obviously, yeah. I'm concerned about heat.
3: Yeah.
2: Like, overheating in there. Inside. Like,
3: I mean, this is all stuff you're bringing to me after we've already organized.
2: Yeah, no, absolutely. I get that. It's just because we're so close now. I'm concerned about so
3: many
2: things.
3: Maybe just wear like minimal. Don't wear like a long sleeve. Like, just like be smart about it.
2: Okay, sure. What's your drink bottle?
3: Sorry.
2: Okay, it's all thanks to Western Star Butter. But yes, we'll be inside a cake and then bursting out of that cake at a 4-year-old's birthday party.
3: And that's going to be so cute.
2: I know that Eliza's really excited. She's the one who nominated her daughter. But just between you and me here, Annalise, did we think about maybe how a 4-year-old will react to 2 grown men bursting out of a cake?
3: No. Surprise?
2: No, we didn't think about that?
3: No.
2: Are we thinking about that now?
3: There's a little bit going through my head.
2: Like, this might be horrific.
3: It's not my best producing.
2: But here we
3: are.
2: My best.
3: But I'm still a really good producer, just in case anyone was wondering.
2: Yeah, bloody oath. She might be available coming up soon. Do you want to drop your LinkedIn or something, Annalise?
3: Annalise Ball.
2: Great, perfect. Search her. Now, Annalise, do you have any show notes?
3: I have a show note. Okay, so this week, Monday, we were speaking about like things that we don't think should exist. Will was bringing that up.
2: Yeah.
3: He said that chicken crimpy shapes shouldn't be.
2: It's a terrible flavour. It's the worst flavour.
3: Questionable. But guess what? The lovely people at Shapes are sending us some shapes.
2: Not chicken crimpy.
3: Yeah.
2: They're
3: sending chicken crimpy.
2: So just punishing us.
3: And also, a little random one. Someone sent us 6 Celsiuses. We don't know who it is, but if it is Celsius, just want you to know, thank you so much. I love that.
2: We love you.
3: I also really like the kiwi strawberry flavour and the watermelon lemonade.
2: It's great. Are you now just using the show to get free stuff?
3: I also love Maltesers.
2: That's what this spot should be every day going forward. Just things that we like.
4: I love iPhones. Just great. Put that out there.
3: Wouldn't mind a free gym membership. Yeah. Love you anytime fitness.
4: Fitness first as well.
2: This is all perfect stuff. And I can't think of one thing that I like.
3: I love a lot of clothing.
2: I like fridges.
3: A bike brand.
2: Specialized. Sorry. I love bikes. So if you can send me a bike, that'd be grand. All right, we're going to get out of here because otherwise this is just us naming things that we want to be sent for free. See you tomorrow.
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0: You know the saying, where there's a Will, there's a Woody. 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

0: yelling out happy birthday.
1: True, but do you think she could look past that and just see a giant cake?
0: I mean, you've convinced me. You've convinced me, Eliza. I think you're right. Exactly. I think two men inside a cake, how could they be bad men? You know what I mean? Like, there's only beautiful things inside a cake, and hopefully your four-year-old daughter sees it that way when we surprise her. We're hoping to do it, am I right in saying Friday?
1: Yes.
0: Okay.
1: Please.
0: Okay, great. Do you have it? The other part of this, Eliza, obviously, is the design of the cake. Is there a design in mind that you'd like us to go for before we start icing?
1: Oh, putting me on the spot. I don't know. She's a typical girl. She's been asking for a princess party, so I'd say pink.
0: Okay. Just throwing it out there. If she likes princesses, should Will and I be dressed as princesses?
1: No, don't traumatize.
0: Yeah. Okay, great. No, it's good. It's good to know. I'm glad we covered that. We're putting a line through us dressing up as princesses, but princess cake can be arranged. And just want to confirm again, she's not going to get scared. She will.
1: No. Funny story. A lady came out from the cafe the other day because we were saying it was her birthday, blah, blah, blah.
0: Yeah.
1: And she surprised her with a cupcake and I thought it was adorable.
0: Yeah.
1: But she actually started to cry. She's like, I wanted a bigger cake. So.
0: Oh. Well, my Lord, she is going to get herself a big cake. And
1: yeah,
0: I pray for you dealing with the sugar crash after she gets handed a cake, which it fits two grown men in it. Eliza, okay. you have never seen a cake like it, and that will be her cake, and you will have no right to try and control how much cake she'll be consuming this Friday. Is there anything else we need to know, Eliza, or are we happy to just go ahead with this?
1: I think we do it, and the therapy costs are also provided by you guys too afterwards.
0: Is that right? Is that right? Yeah. We'll speak to Western Star Butter about that. Maybe they can cover it. I'm sure it'll be beautiful. It's going to be a delicious cake. Again, all made with Western Star Butter. We'll see you on Friday, but we will not see you on Friday. There will be a humongous cake in the corner of your event. And just so you know, we will be inside there. We're going to try and do the whole radio show from inside that cake, and we will burst out at the opportune moment and hopefully provide happiness and not trauma.
1: I have to see this to believe it, but okay. All right, let's do it.
0: All right, it's all thanks to Western Star, Say It With A Star. Eliza, we will see you this Friday. Struth Almighty, I definitely didn't think we were doing this for a kid, but happy days. It's Will and Woody.
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0: going to get
1: what
0: anything.
1: What if? Okay, okay. I knew I'm not say doing that. I knew you were going to say that because you're uncomfortable and I fully understand
0: that. It's not
1: that
0: I'm uncomfortable. It's just that I've got integrity and I don't want to do that.
1: Get that. Fully get that. You are competitive though. You hide your competitiveness, but I think you're a little bit competitive. How about this? I do a shoot with my cat.
0: Your cat hates you.
1: I bet we'll force him. We're going to force him to do a photo shoot with me. I do a shoot with my cat, Lenny.
0: Mm-hmm.
1: You do a shoot with your dog, Stevie.
0: Yeah.
1: We see what gets more clicks.
0: Oh, that's pretty funny.
1: What it's sexy?
2: We can even put it on like a t-shirt.
1: Yes.
2: I add, and whoever sells more t-shirts.
1: Here we go.
2: Is the winner.
1: Mind on the merch.
0: Back with the t-shirts. Look at him. He's back on the merch.
2: Bring him back.
1: Bring back the tees.
0: We got a bit of money to make up after the DJ Will t-shirts.
1: Yeah, we made a massive loss with that. Hugely.
2: Yeah, a couple of refunds. Yeah.
1: Couple of refunds.
2: Yeah, there was a couple.
1: You kept that pretty quiet.
0: Oh, yeah.
2: Yeah, I did.
1: You didn't give him the refunds though, did you?
2: Oh, of course not.
1: Nice. That's a good business model.
0: Good boy.
1: Never give refunds.
0: All right. Yeah, I love that. So you do a shoot with Lenny.
1: I'll do a shoot with Lenny. Doesn't have to be nude, by the way. I was just throwing it in there. That's ridiculous. You choose any shoot you want to do with your dog that you think will get maximum clicks.
0: Just like one photo?
1: Yeah, I think one photo.
0: One photo.
1: And we both get sexy D for an afternoon. As in your
0: I might just get my partner to take it.
1: I want you, D.
0: Excuse me?
1: He works the angles. He works the light. He does it. He does.
0: Well, if you're getting the D, I get the D.
2: You can both have the day.
0: Huge.
1: We are talking about a guy called Darcy. Just in case you didn't know.
0: Obviously.
1: Just in case.
0: Great.
1: Okay.
0: I'm keen.
1: Challenge laid.
0: Awesome.
1: All right, we'll go away. Those photos coming on Instagram, TikTok.
0: When are we doing them?
1: I don't know. Hadn't planned
0: TikTok's
1: that far
0: just
1: ahead.
0: Videos, brother. What's that?
1: We're doing it tonight.
0: Turn your mic on.
3: Do it tonight.
0: Do the photos tonight.
3: Yeah, and then.
1: We're on tonight.
0: Are you afraid of night sexy?
2: No.
1: Ah.
2: Can we just, we'll talk about it later.
1: Photos coming soon.
0: Awesome.
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0: Have you ever wanted to know what your favourite song sung by chickens would sound like? 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
6: Good morning, a great start on the road.

0: roads around town, there's no hold-ups or pranks. You run into Melbourne, you're flying through on the Western Freeway. You will hit a bit of traffic once you get to Leakes Road through to Hopkins Road. The Deer Park Bypass is banking out from Christie's Road to Robinson's Road. As for the Ring Road, it's still looking great through to the Westgate. 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
2: G'day, it's Tom Parry with your local news first. Police investigations are continuing this week into last Monday's crash at Victoria Park. That incident saw a Subaru hit a tree near the intersection of Poplar and Plain Avenues. The Courier reports that a 16-year-old boy who was a passenger in the vehicle remains in a critical condition in the Royal Melbourne Hospital. Ripon MP Martha Haylett has told our newsroom she's very pleased to see an independent cost assessment into the Western Renewables Link.
3: I've been working over many years and talking to several premiers now and treasurers about the fact that we need to fix that project and that it's basically a dud of a project.
2: And in sport, we now know why Brendan Joyce isn't returning as the Ballarat Miners women's coach. The club says he only had a 12-month contract after coming back from overseas, with the constant travel from Melbourne proving too much of a commitment. That's the latest in your local news.
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4: Hi, I'm Phoebe Humphrey. Labor will lift the lid on its long-awaited migration policy today, with the Home Affairs Minister already flagging a focus on the families of student visa holders and visa overstayers. However, the crackdown has been met with caution by one of the party's former leaders. Bill Shorten, who's now Vice-Chancellor at the University of Canberra, has told the ABC, "We need to look after our international students."
5: It's international students whose fees cross-subsidised us being able to support Aussie kids. And in regional Australia, if you take out international students, there'll be job losses.
4: It's been revealed ASIO has foiled four major terror plots since the Bondi attack. News Corp reports they were thwarted in the first 6 months of this year, but the public wasn't informed. And rising fuel prices continue to put a strain on family budgets, with AMP warning we could soon be spending a record share of our weekly budgets to fill up our cars. It comes as smaller fuel distributors at some East Coast ports say they're being given less petrol and diesel than usual.
1: D2E Gym. From Dalacombe to Wendouree, you're never too far from a D2E.
4: In sport, team sheets for this weekend's AFL prelim finals will be released today. The Swans will make a call on whether to recall Justin McInerney for his first game in 15 weeks for tomorrow night's clash with the Dockers. Frio has now arrived in the Harbour City for the clash without Brennan Cox, with the defender overlooked for the SCG blockbuster. And mixed news for motorsport fans, with next year's Australian Grand Prix to feature a new Formula One sprint. However, ticket prices are also rising, with four-day passes to jump by $40. That's the latest news and sport.
1: Ballarat Airport Shuttle Bus, departing Ballarat up to 11 times a day, 7 days a week. They'll transport you to and from Melbourne Airport. Power FM weather.
6: A cloudy one today with a top of 14. Fog and frost tomorrow morning. A mostly sunny day though with a top of 18. And then sunny on Saturday, a top of 21, with sun continuing on Sunday, hitting 21 as well. There will be some showers Sunday evening, but we're looking at a sunny weekend other than that. Right now though, it's 6 in Bo Peep.
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1: 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Come see which feels like home.
6: Good morning. Welcome to the show. How you doing, Crystal?
8: You know me, Dallin. It's almost Friday.
6: That's how we spend our weeks, isn't it?
8: Is it Friday yet?
6: We're leading towards hump day. It's hump day. Oh, my God. It's almost Friday.
8: Friday.
6: We've got a big show ahead of you. Just after 7 o'clock, we're talking the wonderful world of news. And also, a massive Hollywood star is making his way to Australia.
8: Yeah, that's huge.
6: We will be talking about that just after 7 as well. But up first, let's get a bit saucy. Saucy Sells up next. It's Alex and Crystal on Power.
9: We go to

0: It is time for a bit of saucy sales. We take an article and make it a little bit raunchier.
1: Yes, your article this morning is wedged ram rescued from concrete pipe in England. A little sheepy got stuck.
0: Oh, no. All right, well, kick us off, Crystal.
1: All right, here we go. Responders had to think outside the box. All the fun happens inside the box, though. Yeah.
0: Short, sweet, simple. I love it. Firefighters in England came to the rescue of a 220-pound ram named Rambo, who became firmly wedged inside a concrete pipe. Look, when it comes to pipes and ramming, my sources tell me caressing is a better method than firmly wedged.
1: All right, is my other one. The line was pulled, allowing Rambo to slide along the sheet and out of the pipe. Sounds like a well-oiled ride to me.
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0: Alex and Crystal on Power. It is 6:20 and we're here all thanks to Metricon Ballarat. Two stunning Metricon display homes have opened at Granger State. Come see which one feels like home.
1: Alex, we're one step closer to flying cars.
0: Yes, what's happening now?
1: Oh, it's not great because it's all Elon.
0: Oh, no.
1: Yeah, it's a Tesla dude. So their Tesla Roadster is expected to be unveiled next month, apparently 9 years after it was first announced, this bougie Tesla.
0: Classic.
1: But of course, they're doing a SpaceX-inspired version.
0: Of course they are.
1: It's not really going to fly, though. However, I feel like they're trying to get there with the flying car.
0: Oh, yeah, right? Sort of half fly.
1: Yeah, so this one, apparently, it's got high-pressure thrusters that are positioned around the car, and what it does is it delivers, like, short bursts of force, which helps it accelerate harder, and it potentially briefly lifts it off the ground. So just...
0: Oh. Yeah, just a light little fly. Yeah.
1: Yep. You rev it. You get a little bit of air time and you're back on the ground.
0: I feel
1: so basically it's a car that can jump, not fly.
0: It gallops along. I feel like this is going to go badly so fast, though, if this makes it to market.
1: And, like, if a car can go that fast with thrusters on it, it wouldn't legally be allowed to be on the road, right?
0: Right, yeah. Like, especially not if it's coming, if it's allowed to, like, hop and fly.
1: Hop off the ground,
0: We've
1: already
0: got enough potholes. Imagine if cars are just slamming back from space.
1: God, no, we don't need that.
0: No, you imagine you're trying to do a mania up Sturt Street, you look at the thrusters, they're going to take off and they'll be gone. It's Alex and Christo here on Bower.
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0: Crystal, yeah, I've got to duck off around lunch today.
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1: Good morning. A great run on the roads around town. There's no hold-ups or collisions. As for your run into Melbourne, you're looking good on the Western Freeway through Warren Heap to Bullen. Once you get through to Leakes Road, there are delays to Hopkins Road. The Deer Park Bypass is slowing at Robinson's Road, and the Ring Road is looking good through to the Westgate. 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That's the latest traffic on Power FM.
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2: G'day, it's Tom Parry with your local news first. Victoria's energy debate is heating up as Environment Victoria warns any delay to the Western Renewables Link could come at a significant cost. The group cites new modelling, which shows delays to renewable energy projects and transmission upgrades could add up to $472 to the average Victorian household's power bill over 5 years. This weekend sees regional Australia's best and brightest medicos coming to the region as they attend the Australian College of Rural and Remote Medicine Conference at the RACV Goldfields Resort in Creswick. Attendees will take part in scenario training and participate in hands-on skills sessions. And Pyrenees Shire Council says insurance funding has finally been confirmed to help rebuild the Caranbalook Recreation Reserve. The $1.72 million payout allows recovery and rebuilding plans to move ahead following January's devastating fire. That's the latest in your local news.
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3: Hi, I'm Phoebe Humphrey. Labor will unveil its long-awaited migration policy today, tipped to target international students, families and visa overstayers. Home Affairs Minister Tony Burke will outline the changes at the National Press Club, aiming to cut net overseas migration to 225,000 a year. Aussies are opting to compromise on home types but not location. The latest report from Domain has found more buyers are choosing townhouses and units as detached homes remain outside the average buyer budget in every capital city. Chief Residential Economist Nicola Powell says medium-density homes play a vital role, especially for first home buyers.
4: They don't want to hop suburbs, move to a different location, but what they do is they compromise on the type of home they're buying.
3: And the Sydney Swans won't be staying at Melbourne's Pullman Hotel should they qualify for the AFL Grand Final. That's because the Lions will be staying there if they beat the Hawks in Saturday's other prelim. It comes as investigations continue into sexual assault allegations.
0: D2E Gym. From Dalacombe to Wenderee, you're never too far from a D2E.
3: In sport, the Roosters and Sharks will hold their final main training sessions today ahead of Saturday's blockbuster NRL semi-final. Cameron McInnes is among seven players preparing to leave Cronulla at the end of the season. The Sharks skipper determined to earn at least one more week together.
5: For our journey as a squad, 5 years, but then it, for other guys many longer, it's just as important for them.
3: And the Dockers have anchored in Sydney ahead of tomorrow's blockbuster AFL prelim against the Swans. Team sheets will be released today. That's the latest news and sport.
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6: The talk about who's going to play the next James Bond continues. Jack Loudon, who plays River Cartwright in Slow Horses, He has not been announced for the Season 7 cast. He's one of the main characters, but they've listed who's going to be in Season 7. Gary Oldman's there. He's not. Everyone thinks, why not? It's going to be busy filming James Bond.
7: Sneaky, sneaky.
6: The rumour mill.
7: The rumour mill is also churning. Well, this isn't a rumour. It's been confirmed.
6: Oh, good.
7: Amanda Seyfried and Thomas Sadowski, they have broken up after 9 years of marriage. They have said they've been separated for a while and it's proven to be the right move for us and our family unit. So they're like, nah, it's a good thing. We needed to do this. So fair enough.
6: Fair enough if it's amicable.
7: Yeah.
6: Powerfmballarat.com.au. 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
6: Top of 14 today, a cloudy one ahead of us. Tomorrow hitting 18, we've got fog and frost in the early morning and then a mostly sunny day. Saturday, sunny with a top of 21 and luckily that sun continuing into Sunday as well with a top of 21. Right now though, it is 6 in Lucas. Come on.
0: Live across Ballarat. It's the Power FM Breakfast Show with Alex and Crystal. Thanks to Metricon. With two stunning display homes open this weekend at Lucas Estate. Come see which one feels like home.
6: Alex and Crystal here. We are getting reports that there is a crash at the moment at Latrobe Street and Learmonth Street, right at the intersection there at the lights. So if you are able to avoid the area, please do. And if you have any more updates, you can always let us know. 5333 1031.
7: Yeah, you can. Now, I don't know what I was going to say.
6: That's okay.
7: I've had a brain fart. I was just listening to you and I was very intrigued.
6: No, I'm glad. No. But of course, we want everyone to be safe. So make sure if you can avoid it, do avoid it. Now, my mum apologised to all of us kids the other day.
7: Yeah.
6: All four of us. We got a blanket apology from my mum and dad. I'll let you know why next. It's something out of her control, but kind of in her control.
7: Okay.
6: That's next. It's Alex and Crystal here on Bauer.

0: Alex and Crystal on Power. Watch out for that crash on La Trobe Street and Learmonth Street at the intersection there. Make sure you're avoiding if you can. And my sister has just gotten diagnosed with some things. Mm-hmm. She was looking to get diagnosed with ADHD.
1: Right.
0: She's been sort of pretty bad for a while now. And, you know, she's been on sort of other anti-anxiety, anti-depression medications.
1: Sure.
0: And sometimes they say it's sort of, it all mixes.
1: Right.
0: You know, like, you know, you're trying to fix one symptom and then, oh no, actually it's more the other. Mm. So she got diagnosed, and that she put this on the group chat saying, just got diagnosed with high-level ADHD and something called auditory processing disorder.
1: Oh, what's that?
0: So that's one where, like, you can't process sound, but you can't tell where a sound's coming from, you can't understand words that are spoken quickly or a noisy room, directions that aren't short and simple, you can't recognise patterns in music.
1: Okay.
0: It's really just... It's
1: a little bit convoluted when there's sounds and noise and all the rest of it.
0: Exactly.
1: Yeah,
0: and it kind of goes hand in hand with ADHD. You know, it's that attention span and being able to pick out the sort of what you need to hear in the noise.
1: Overstimulated, yep.
0: Exactly. But she said that the psych was in disbelief that she hadn't been treated before.
1: Oh, no, because you said high-level ADHD.
0: Yeah.
1: So, of course, the psych's going to be like, girl, how come no one knew about this?
0: And I think it is that sort of male versus female classic diagnosing. Boys used to have what they call ADD back then, where, you know, they run around like headless chicken.
1: Oh, no, that's ADHD too, because my little brother was hyper as hell.
0: Well,
1: and
0: they used to call it ADD, and now they've just called it... They call it all ADHD now.
1: Right.
0: Yeah. Yeah. So is he like running around?
1: Oh, yeah, because it was just a boy that liked to run around. And they're like, I think your kid's got ADHD. Mum's like, no, he doesn't. He's just a boy. He likes to run around.
0: But that's it. But the boys get diagnosed because if they are a bit like that, you can take them to a doctor. But the girls don't get diagnosed.
1: Yeah, because we mask things is what I've heard. It's like we're a bit more, I think we're hyper in our brains more than we are active. Yeah.
0: Exactly. So that's what she's like. Like she doesn't seem like hyperactive when you meet her, but it's all going
1: all
0: on internally.
1: On in the head,
0: But mum did something funny. You know, they talked through what medication she was going on, this and that. Mum's a nurse, so she wanted to know. Mm. But then mum goes on the family group chat, sorry if one of us has given this to you.
1: Oh,
0: sad
1: like your
0: face.
1: Dad and your mum.
0: Yeah, like, I was like,
1: blame your father.
0: Yeah, blame your father. I think you can be mad at your parents for how they treated you and how they raised you. I don't think you can be mad at them genetically.
1: For passing on genetics, yeah, that's out of everyone's control, isn't it?
0: Yeah, because I guess the options is, I don't think you should have had me. I think I shouldn't exist. And then we get into some grim territory
1: there. Yeah, don't jump.
0: It's Alex and Crystal here. Rob Bauer.
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1: Fat chance. 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

0: It's 6:54, and if you're awake this early, it means you need a coffee.
1: A coffee. You're a fiend for a coffee. You usually get a coffee first thing before on air.
0: Yes.
1: Then you might get one halfway through the show.
0: Mm-hmm. Coffee.
1: A coffee. You're a fiend for a coffee. You usually get a coffee first thing before on air.
0: Yes.
1: Then you might get one halfway through the show.
0: Mm-hmm.
1: And then

0: up, but I have not moved on.
1: Nothing wrong with that. I'm the same, though. I don't really like hot coffees. I only like if I go to a cafe,
0: like
1: I have to
0: cold.
1: Get iced.
0: Yeah, iced coffee. Yeah.
1: But, you know, you've gotten into your routine here. You love an iced mocha from Mayer.
0: Yeah, Mayer. They are the best mockers in town, all right?
1: Yes.
0: And I've done the research because I'm really not one person to judge when it comes to coffee here because, as I said, all I drink is iced mockers. So I don't really have the coffee snob in me, but I do have the iced mocha snob in me. I've been to quite a few places around town, and a lot of places, iced mocha just tastes like dirty water.
1: Yeah.
0: I'm like, no, this doesn't have a nice sweet chocolatiness to it. But at Mayer, oh, baby, they're the best iced mockers I've ever had in my life.
1: There you go. If you see Crystal walk in your store and order an iced mocha, just the chocolate.
0: Sauce, just squeeze
1: that bottle.
0: Sauce in there.
1: Isn't that so funnily Australian, though, what you just said? And it happened to me as well, where you go, I don't like coffee. And it's like, okay, well, I'll teach you how to like coffee.
0: You've got to learn.
1: Okay, so you start with a mocha and you go in this way and you're like, it's okay not to like coffee.
0: Yeah, you don't have to like it.
1: Nah, it's not Australian.
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17: Good morning. There's crews on the scene at the corner of Learmonth Street and Latrobe Terrace due to an accident. So avoid the area if you can. Otherwise, you'll run into Melbourne. You're flying through on the Western Freeway. Once you hit Leakes Road, there are delays to Hopkins Road. The Deer Park Bypass is looking busy at Robinson's Road and a slow run on the Ring Road. 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
1: G'day, it's Tom Parry with your local news first. The family of a motorcyclist who died in a crash on the Western Highway is urging people not to politicise his death. In a statement shared with the media, relatives of 71-year-old Peter Tiggy Mason say they wish for him to be remembered for the life he lived, the people he loved, and the memories he leaves behind. Victoria Police has expanded a specialist family violence program with two workers now embedded at Ballarat Police Station. The Alexis Family Violence Response Model aims to support high-risk victim survivors and target repeat offending. And in sport, big changes are ahead for Carnham Linton Footy Club as the team prepares for next year's season. Simon Brearley will be taking the reins as senior coach following the departure of Clayton Scoble, while Greg Spratling is vacating his role as the club's president. That's the latest in your local news.
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2: Hi, I'm Phoebe Humphrey. A former Labor leader is urging his party not to enter a race to the bottom as it prepares to unveil its migration policy today, which will crack down on visa overstayers and families of international students. Bill Shorten has told the ABC migrants are crucial for our country.
3: Just imagine going to a hospital anywhere in Australia. If you took out all the migrants, imagine, you know, your partner would be taking getting you a toasty sandwich from McDonald's, you know, like take the migrants out of the health system.
2: There's calls for greater transparency from ASIO following revelations four major terror plots have been foiled since the Bondi attack. News Corp reports the plots were thwarted in the first half of this year. And Buckingham Palace has hit back at a new book claiming King Charles said the world would forget Princess Diana soon enough after her death. Diana's brother Earl Spencer making the allegation in Swan Song, claiming the comment was made during a phone call with the then prince. The palace says grief can cloud reason and affect judgment.
0: D2E Gym, from Dalacombe to Wenderee. You're never too far from a D2E.
2: In sport, the Swans face a few selection headaches heading into tomorrow night's blockbuster prelim final against the Dockers at the SCG. Joel Armitage is pushing to return after missing the past 3 months, while Justin McInerney could play his first game in 15 weeks. And switching codes, fixtures have been locked in for week 3 of the NRL finals, with the Dolphins to play at Suncorp on Friday, September 25. They'll face either the Roosters or Sharks, while the Panthers game gets underway at Accor the next day against the winner of the Warriors Knights game. That's the latest news and sport.
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4: Top of 14 and cloudy. Tomorrow hitting 18 with fog and frost in the early morning and a sunny day. Luckily, Saturday and Sunday, a top of 21 and sunny. But there might be the slight chance of a shower in the evening on Sunday. Right now, though, it's 6 in Black Hill.
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0: 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Come see which feels like home.
4: Good morning and welcome to the show. 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
6: All right, it's time for a wonderful world of news, Alex. So I've got to give you an article and you need to make it far more interesting.
4: Yeah, these boring headlines these days.
6: We love a bit of clickbait. Yeah. All right, here's the article. 93-year-old veteran hospice patient fulfills dream of going stunt flying.
4: Oh, that's cute, that is. Wonderful world of news up next. It's Alex and Crystal here on Power.

0: 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Think that they need to be more attention grabbing? Well, who doesn't love attention more than these two? It's Alex and Crystal's Punderful World of News.
1: What have we got today, Crystal? 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
2: Your headline: 93-year-old veteran hospice patient fulfills dream of going stunt flying. Make that better for me, please.
1: Oh, I love that, though. It was a beautiful article, you know.
2: Yeah, very cutesy.
1: Yeah, fulfilling his dream up there. All right, number one. 93-year-old becomes the geriatric acrobatic.
2: I like that.
1: Dream-chasing, denture-wearing daredevil defies decades. And finally, this one's terrible.
2: Okay.
1: This veteran in his 90s is soaring sky high.
2: Oh, you know.
0: We have nothing but the biggest Aussie hits at night from the biggest names in Aussie music with Ozmade. Like...

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0: Alex and Crystal here on Power. Thanks to Metricon Ballarat. Two stunning Metricon display homes have opened at Grange Estate. Come see which one feels like home.
1: Speaking of home, Home Alone.
0: Oh, yeah?
1: Yes. Macaulay Culkin, he is going to be coming to Australia in November. He's going Brisbane, Sydney, Melbourne. So we'll get him here close to home in Melbourne. He's going to be doing, what they're doing is they're putting on a special screening of Home Alone first.
0: Yes.
1: And then he's going to come out afterwards and do like an interview session with everyone.
0: Oh, yeah,
1: questions
0: and
1: answers.
0: Yeah.
1: And you get to meet and greet with him as well. So that's happening at the Regent Theatre on the 27th of November. So if you love Home Alone, now's a chance to go see Macaulay Culkin in Melbourne.
0: That's sick. There's no way he's watching the movie, though. He's coming out after.
1: Yeah, sure, he's seen it 100 times. He lived it, breathed it.
0: Yeah, exactly. He's probably seen it, been to so many of these screenings over the years that he must just be like, I'm not watching it again.
1: Yeah, and surely, like, because he's going to Sydney and Brisbane as well, surely he's not going to be like, okay, I'll sit and watch it with you guys, and I'll sit and watch it with you guys, and I'll sit with you guys. Yeah. He might be nice enough to do that, though.
0: Yeah, he's a good dude, and he's getting paid to be there.
1: He's getting paid, yeah.
0: No, that'd be sick. That'd be awesome.
1: It's going to be really cool, yeah.
0: What was that date again?
1: The 27th of November, he's going to be at Regent Theatre in Melbourne.
0: That's really soon, actually.
1: Yeah, it's very soon, so get your tickies.
0: I just found out something that I feel kind of embarrassed that I only just found this out about Home Alone.
1: Oh, yeah.
0: So you remember this?
2: Keep the change, you filthy animal.
1: Yeah.
0: And that whole thing, he's scared of the movie, he uses it to intimidate the pizza guy and
1: so
0: then
1: good.
0: The gangsters.
1: Yeah.
0: It's not a real film.
1: Isn't it?
0: I assumed it was like part... It was like an old 1930s.
1: Like an oldies, yeah, black and white movie.
0: No, they just filmed it for the movie
1: put
0: it in black
1: hilarious.
0: And white. I'm only just realizing, I just found that out now.
1: I didn't know that either. You've just told me that too.
0: I know. I'm like,
1: what do you say? Merry Christmas, you filthy animal.
0: I just assumed they'd found an old movie that had cool lines.
1: Yeah, and they just used it.
0: They just made it for the bit.
1: I like that.
0: Good on them. You learn something new every day. It's Alex and Crystal on Power.
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1: Looking good around town. There's no breakdowns or delays. As we run into Melbourne, you're looking good on the Western Freeway through Warren Heap to Balland. Once you get to Leakes Road, there are delays to Hopkins Road, and the Deer Park bypass is banked up at Robinson's Road with a slow run on the Ring Road through to the Westgate. To get you from back home to Port Melbourne, we're looking at 1 hour and 23 minutes. These holidays, the police will be using every tool they have to keep the roads safe. But if you decide to speed, how your holiday ends is your choice. That's the latest traffic on Power FM.
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2: G'day, it's Tom Parry with your local news first. Ballarat's George Hotel has cancelled a planned speaking event with Ben Cousins just hours before it was due to take place. The former AFL player had been scheduled to appear there last night before backlash regarding his criminal history saw the event called off altogether. Farmers in the Central Highlands could be among those to benefit from new federal funding aimed at boosting the uptake of virtual fencing technology. Eligible livestock producers are able to apply for rebates covering up to 50% of approved costs, capped at $20,000, through round three of the on-farm connectivity program. And this weekend, we'll see the first works installed as part of the Ballarat in the Know Art Trail. The city's council says the temporary public art activation celebrates the people, places, landscapes, food, culture and unique character that make Ballarat special. That's the latest in your local news.
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3: Hi, I'm Phoebe Humphrey. Labor will outline its migration policy today as it aims to cut net overseas migration to 225,000 a year. The federal government will tighten temporary visas and those seeking to bring their families to Australia, including international students. Universities Australia CEO Luke Shee telling the ABC it will have a real impact on the economy and education.
4: The simple next question is, who is going to pay for the gap? It creates huge gaps in the way we fund our buildings, our teaching.
3: There are fresh concerns about fuel costs and supply this morning, with some independent distributors along the East Coast saying they're getting less petrol and diesel than usual as global tensions push oil prices higher. AMP says we're now paying around $20 a week more to fill up our cars than we were before the war broke out. And the EU has invited Canada to be its first associate member. It comes as Canada seeks to reduce its dependence on US trade following repeated comments by Donald Trump to make it the 51st US state.
0: D2E Gym. Delacombe to Wenderee. You're never too far from a D2E.
3: In sport, more NRL finals have been locked in. The Dolphins' maiden prelim final will get underway next Friday with the match locked in at Suncorp Stadium. They'll face the winner of the Roosters-Sharks match while the Panthers host their prelim on Saturday night for week three. The Crows have failed in their bid to overturn Max Michelani's one-match ban for striking Charlie Cameron during Saturday night's season-ending loss to the Lions. And the Australian F1 Grand Prix will feature a sprint race for the first time ever next year. That's the latest news and sport.
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5: Madonna is going to be performing at the VMAs. It's the first time she's performed at the VMAs in 23 years. So she's set to open the show, which is going to be huge.
6: Oh, that'd be awesome.
5: Yeah.
6: Well, going from one famous singer to another, Taylor Swift, obviously her new husband, Travis Kelce, has his podcast with his brother, Jason Kelce. And they were talking about Jason Kelce's actually already got four kids. And when they met Aunt Tay-Tay for the first time, they kept calling her Taylor Swift.
5: Yes.
6: So it was like, hey, Taylor Swift, can you do this, Taylor Swift? Oh, it's nice to meet you, Taylor Swift. They were like, you can just call her Taylor.
5: But could you imagine you figure out your auntie's Taylor Swift now? Like,
6: yeah.
5: Huge.
6: But like, even then, it's like, whenever you say Taylor Swift, you say Taylor Swift.
5: Yeah,
6: to be like, just say Taylor Swift. And for all your entertainment news, head to powerfmballarat.com.au.
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6: Top of 14 and cloudy today. Tomorrow hitting 18 with fog and frost in the early morning and then a sunny day. That sun continuing into Saturday with a top of 21 and then that sun continuing into Sunday with a top of 21 as well. But there will be some showers Sunday evening. Right now, though, it's 6 in Ballarat North. Come on.
0: 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Thanks to Metricon. With two stunning display homes open this weekend at Lucas Estate, come see which one feels like home.
6: Good morning. It's 7:34, and if you're heading for your morning coffee, well, jump over to our socials, ParFM Ballarat, and let us know where you're going. We want to know where the best coffee place in Ballarat is.
5: Yeah, we got so many good cafes in town. Oh, too many to name, but let us know your fave over on the socials. Something else that you might want to let us know as your fave is what you're doing in your house at the moment, all right? There's a new trend about, and I'm on board with this trend, baby. I think I've got addicted. I'll let you know what it is next.
6: It's Alex and Crystal here on Power.

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1: Now, there's a new trend going around, and I'm loving this one. I'm all about it. So it's whimsy maxing.
0: Oh, yes.
1: Whimsy maxing. So basically what it is, it's a viral lifestyle and aesthetic trend, but it's not as wanky as it sounds. It's just putting, like, playful, colourful, childlike joy back into your life, back into your household pretty much. So
0: yes.
1: Just putting up stuff that sparks joy.
0: Yeah, I think it's us going back from the whole, like, everything has to be white and beige. Yeah. Everything has to be, like, cool and modern and IKEA.
1: Yeah, this is a hangover from that. Boring beige is done, darling. Mm-hmm. We're not about minimalist lifestyle anymore. We're all about the whimsy maxing.
0: Now, what have you done recently that maxed your whimsy?
1: Well, when I was in Italy last year, I bought a whole bunch of prints just of the places I went to, like the Colosseum, Trevi Fountain, and Vatican City.
0: Love that.
1: And so I bought some prints. I'm like, I'll frame them at some point and put them on the wall. So I got around to that about 2 weeks ago. I put the prints up on my wall.
0: Yeah.
1: And then I have this other big print, which is a whole bunch of just like people cheersing their champagne glasses. It looks really cutesy. So I put that artwork up. So I've got artwork on the walls, really sophisticated and nice. But then, super whimsy maxed. I went down a rabbit hole. I was at the markets maybe a month or two ago, and there was a lady there selling sun catchers. And I was like, oh, I love anything sparkly.
0: Yes.
1: You know me and my two brain cells. Like, is that sparkly?
0: Yeah.
1: Is that sparkly?
0: Yes.
1: Anything sparkly, I'm all about it. So I bought about 15 sun catchers at one point. I bought some from the lady at the market, then I popped on over to Shein. I'm like, give me the sun catchers. I had an addiction.
0: I'm surprised you're able to see when you walk in your house.
1: No, well, yeah, my kitchen window is just like this whole big string of sun catchers now, and then underneath it is all my beautiful little plant babies. My kitchen window is the favourite part of my house.
0: That's it. You've got to create these little spaces of joy, don't
1: yes.
0: you? Just like, you're going into your kitchen shouldn't be a depressing
1: exactly.
0: act.
1: Exactly. So I've whimsy maxed the old little unit.
0: Yes. Mine was one that we've got a few whimsies. We've got the Ballarat bitter, the bird, you got a Ballarat
1: you
0: birdie.
1: Do.
0: We got a poster of him, you know, dancing around the old 60s ad. And we found this 80s framed picture in an op shop. And it's so 80s. It's like a sort of like painted, drawn picture of two horses, but just their heads, and they're like staring off into the distance.
1: Yeah,
0: looks like it looks like an 80s family photo.
1: Oh, it doesn't, but it's horses.
0: It's horses, and we've got them framed in the toilet. So if you're standing for a pee, you're like, oh, those horses look magnificent.
1: Beautiful horses. Anyway, so yeah, get on board with the whimsy maxing trend. I'm sure you'll see it on your Instagram, your TikTok, all the rest of it. Bring some joy back to your home, for God's sake. None of this minimalist, boring beige crap anymore. That's done.
0: No, you've also bought another thing, haven't you? You bought like a little... Like a thing that, like, a reflect, like a lava lamp thing.
1: Oh, that's right. Yeah, there was this TikTok. Nah, I really like to get on board with the trends. I stay up to date with the kids. Anyway, it's a water ripple light. TikTok blew up. They're like, oh, water ripple light. And I was like, oh, I want one of them to put in the bathroom. So when you have a shower, it just, like, it looks like there's a big reflection of water on the ceiling.
0: Yes, it looks like you're kind of at a waterfall.
1: Yes. So I bought one of them. I've got to go pick it up, Savo, from Kmart, because it's sold out almost every Kmart, but I managed to get my hands on one.
0: I want it now.
1: Oh, I'll see if they've got one. I'll get you one.
0: Yeah.
1: So now you get to have a nice whimsy max shower as well.
0: Oh, I can't wait.
1: We're a bit woo-woo, aren't we?
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0: Crystal, yeah, I've got to duck off around lunch today.
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0: But up first, we're introducing this.
2: 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Beat the ball.
0: I'm so excited for this to kick off on Monday.
3: Yeah, well, the AFL Grand Final is next weekend.
0: Oh, yes.
3: So to celebrate, we're going to play Beat the Ball.
0: Yes, we have stuffed a bunch of cash into a Sharon and we are bouncing it. Each bounce will have a different amount of money and some booby prizes.
3: Some booby prizes too. So you've got to yell stop whenever it lands on something you think is good. Don't get greedy though, because you might end up with a crappy prize.
0: That's it. You might say $50 first and you think, I'm going to hold out for $100. Next one might be a pair of my dirty socks.
3: Yeah, that's right. There's some not good stuff on there, but there is some good chunks of cash too. So don't worry, okay?
0: Yes, Beat the Ball is going to kick off on Monday. That Sharon full of cash could be yours. That'll start Monday, 5333 1031. Get that number ready. 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
3: Yeah, and a big thanks to Harvey Norman Furniture. If it's on the floor, it's out the door.
0: There we go. Beat the ball next Monday.
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4: Coming up to 8 o'clock on a Thursday can only mean one thing. It is Total Tools time. We've got a bit of a switch up today. We've got Dave chatting to us. How are you, Dave?
5: I'm fantastic. How are you guys going?
6: Yeah, Very good. Now, you got something cheeky on with all the Milwaukee stuff this weekend. 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
4: Fantastic. What sort of stuff have we got? 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
5: Well, it's 10% off the entire range. 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So you really can double dip on this promo, which is just fantastic. So, and they've just launched the new heated lunchbox, which all the tradies are going nuts over because they can pop their pre-prepared meal in the car and turn the battery on and away they go. 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So awesome time to come in and grab a deal.
4: Oh, that's absolutely wicked. Yeah. Being on the trade site, don't have to have a cold sandwich anymore.
6: No.
4: You can have a warm meal.
6: Heated lunchbox in winter, nice.
5: Dave, I know. Great.
4: Absolutely amazing. Dave, thank you so much for joining us. 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
8: No delays or breakdowns around town this morning. It's all looking good. As we run into Melbourne, you're flying down the Western Freeway. Delays start up at Leakes Road through to Hopkins Road. The Deer Park Bypass has a bit of congestion at Robinson's Road, and the Ring Road is still banked up to the Westgate. 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
9: G'day, it's Tom Parry with your local news first. Police investigations are continuing this week into last Monday's crash at Victoria Park. That incident saw a Subaru hit a tree near the intersection of Plain and Poplar Avenues. The Courier reports that a 16-year-old boy who was a passenger in the vehicle remains in a critical condition in the Royal Melbourne Hospital. Ripon MP Martha Haylett says she's very pleased to see an independent cost assessment into the Western Renewables Link.
10: I've been working over many years and talking to several premiers now and treasurers about the fact that we need to fix that project and that it's basically a dud of a project.
9: And in sport, we now know why Brendan Joyce won't be coaching the Ballarat Miners women next year. The club says he only had a 12-month contract after returning from overseas, with the constant travel from

0: Melbourne proving too much of a commitment. 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
2: Hi, I'm Phoebe Humphrey. The opposition has mocked Labor's migration policy ahead of its official release after the Home Affairs Minister indicated a crackdown on the families of international students. National Senate Leader Bridget McKenzie has told Nine that would only result in an 80,000 cut.
3: What we're seeing here under Labor is the numbers have been too high, the standards are too low, and they're expecting applause for reaching their 2026 target in 2028.
2: There are calls for more transparency amid revelations that police have disrupted four major terrorism plots since the Bondi attack. Five people, including three teenagers, have been charged over those alleged plans across New South Wales, Queensland and WA. The US Federal Reserve has lifted its benchmark interest rate for the first time since 2023, going against Donald Trump's demands for a cut. And the cost of living crunch is taking its toll on our furry friends, with a Finder survey finding almost 2 million Aussies have delayed taking their pets to the vet because of financial concerns.
1: D2E Gym. From Dalacombe to Wendouree, you're never too far from a D2E.
2: In sport, John Longmire says an injection of youth has given the Swans a new burst of life as they prepare for tomorrow's AFL prelim against the Dockers. The former coach telling Fox players who have come in for the suspended Pullman Five have impressed.
4: The value of youth, they come in with less expectations, less pressure on their shoulders.
2: And the Roosters and Sharks will hold their final main training sessions today ahead of Saturday's blockbuster NRL semi-final. Cronulla hopes to extend the stay of seven departing stars for at least another week. That's the latest news and sport.
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5: Cloudy today with a top of 14. Tomorrow hitting 18 with fog and frost in the early morning and then sunny for the day. Saturday sunny as well with a top of 21. But right now it's 7 in Bonshaw.
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5: 8.03 now, RSPCA Victoria. They are urging dog owners to vaccinate their dogs against canine parvovirus. Parvovirus. Mm. That is big at the moment, apparently. It's going around and obviously it's really, really bad for your dog. So if your dog has a bit of lethargy or a loss of appetite, diarrhea, make sure you're taking them to the vet and preempt it and get them vaccinated.
7: Maybe I've got parvovirus. I'm always lethargic.
5: Yeah. Oh, do you have severe or repeated vomiting?
7: No.
5: Okay, cool.
7: I've got something else. It's called lazy. Anyway, yes, please check out your doggies. And something that will help you with your lethargy is a good strong coffee, baby.
5: Oh, strong coffee to give you that kick up the bum. We're talking all about the best coffee spots in Ballarat next. 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

0: 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Thanks to Metricon Ballarat. Two stunning Metricon display homes have opened at Granger State. Come see which one feels like home.
1: World Coffee Day is coming up, Alex. 1st of October, mark that in your calendar.
0: Hell yeah, yeah. You know I love me coffee.
1: So we thought we'd... I know you do. You have about 10 before it hits 9 a.m.
0: Yeah!
1: He's sitting over there vibrating at the moment. So we thought we'd put it to the people. We thought, where's your favourite place to get a coffee in Ballarat? And over on the socials, it's popped off. We've got over 200 comments at the moment. People love their coffee.
0: People got opinions.
1: Yeah, people got opinions. So, got quite a few here. A few people have said Maya Lounge and Bar. And you know me, that's where I like to get my iced mochas from.
0: 100%.
1: Do love Maya Lounge Bar.
0: I've been getting into a place called Earl's recently. A few
1: Earl's
0: people
1: Deli,
0: have suggested
1: yeah.
0: that. Earl's Deli, a little bit of an indie place, I would say.
1: Oh, love that.
0: Yeah.
1: Quite a few people have said Crossroads, the Salty Sparrow. We love going to Salty Sparrow every
0: Salty
1: now and
0: Sparrow.
1: Again. They're quite good.
0: Yeah.
1: A few people have said Karen Farm Coffee. Apparently they roast their own beans there too. That's pretty cool.
0: Oh, super local.
1: Yeah,
0: we love
1: that.
0: Everyone in our vicinity. We got, you know, like you said, we've got Salty Sparrow, 3350, Cobbs,
1: yeah.
0: Fika,
1: people
0: Mayer.
1: Roasting their own beans.
0: Yeah, we're just like, we are literally surrounded
1: we're
0: by coffee.
1: Spoiled. Well, yeah. As you said, a few people said Fika. Yeah, we're sport for choice here in Ballarat, aren't we?
0: Yeah, we are sport for choice. But we want to know what's the best coffee in Ballarat. It can be, you know, a fact. It can be your opinion.
1: Yeah.
0: 533-1031. We want to know where's the best place for you to get your coffee. Could be the service, the coffee, the food. It could be the whole mix of the atmosphere.
1: The whole cafe. Whatever you think, give us a call. 533-1031.
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0: 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And we're talking the best place to grab yourself a cup of joe.
1: Yeah, we are so spoiled for choice here in Ballarat. Cafes coming out our ears, which I'm not complaining, baby. We love a good cup of joe.
0: We do. As Australians, we do. It's part of our patriotic duty to drink 7 to 8 glasses
1: cups,
0: and cups of day. Glasses of
1: cups of coffee.
0: Cups of coffee.
1: Yeah, so we were asking you on 5333 1031, where is the best place in town to get yourself a coffee? Where's your favourite coffee joint, Rosemary?
2: East Quarter.
0: East Quarter.
1: Oh, yeah.
2: Yep.
0: Why is that? What makes it?
2: It's Colombian coffee.
1: Oh.
2: And the people in there are absolutely friendly, happy. They remember your order. They're just great people. They really are.
1: Don't you love it
2: when you... brother and sister. So,
1: That's beautiful.
2: It's lovely.
1: Yeah. Oh, you love it when you go into a place and they just think, oh, yeah, know your face, know your order. And they just start making it for you. It's really nice. Well, thanks, Rosemary. Love that. East Quarter.
0: Ben from Mount Helen, where's the best place to get coffee in Ballarat?
3: Mate, Karen Farm Coffee is got to be up there at least, doing their own beans. There's been times I've gone and, you know, gone and done brekkie or brunch with my uncle in Learmonth, and I've paused him and gone, sorry, mate, give me half an hour, just got to quickly duck in and get started. It's honestly the best coffee I've ever had.
0: Oh, you leave other places to get their coffee.
1: Best coffee I've ever had. That's a big call. We love that. All right, thank you, Ben. Karen Farm Coffee, there you go.
0: We got some big calls there, some big swings.
1: Big swings. So, you know, head to our socials, keep the comments coming. There's over 200 comments at the moment of everyone's favourite coffee places in town. You know, you can call us anytime as well, 5333 1031, if you think there's a cafe that really needs a little cheeky shout out.
0: Yes, it's Alex and Crystal here on Power.
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1: Having a look around town, it's a great run this morning, no delays or breakdowns. As we run into Melbourne, a stunning run out of town onto the Western Freeway, looking great through Warren Heap to Balland. At Lakes Road, you'll hit a bit of traffic through to Hopkins Road, the Deer Park Bypass is banked up at Robinson's Road, and the Ring Road is slowing through to the Westgate. To get you from back home to Port Melbourne, we're looking at an hour and 29 minutes. 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That's the latest traffic on Power FM.
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2: G'day, it's Tom Parry with your local news first. The state's energy debate appears to be heating up as Environment Victoria warns any delay to the Western Renewables Link could come at a significant cost. The group cites new modelling, which shows delays to renewable energy projects and transmission upgrades could add up to $472 to the average Victorian household's power bills over 5 years. Politics in the Pub Ballarat is holding a free forum tonight to chat all things electric vehicles. It'll take place at the Bunch of Grapes from 6:30 p.m. At least five local EV owners are coming along to discuss the pros and cons and bust some myths surrounding their cars. And Ballarat's Clarendon College has earned bragging rights after being listed in News Corp's top 100 private schools in Australia. Its ranking of 23 placed it higher than the prestigious Geelong Grammar and Melbourne's Scotch College. That's the latest in your local news.
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3: Hi, I'm Phoebe Humphrey. A senior minister has hit back at reports of divisions within Cabinet ahead of today's release of Labor's migration policy. Tanya Plibersek rejecting an assertion on the ABC that there were disagreements amongst her colleagues.
4: Don't know that at all. That has been reported.
5: There weren't any disagreements at all? You all agreed on everything?
4: I don't talk about what happened in Cabinet, but I can say to you that it was a very constructive discussion.
3: Aussie motorists are being warned to brace for even more pain at the bowser as fuel prices continue to soar on the back of the conflict in the Middle East. The latest escalation has led to some independent fuel distributors along the East Coast being denied their usual allocations, while AMP says households will soon be paying a record percentage of their weekly budgets on filling up their cars. And three Aussie suburbs have made it onto the list of the world's coolest neighbourhoods. The highest ranking was Brisbane's New Farm, while North Hobart and South Melbourne also made the top 40 by Time Out. A Seoul suburb took out the top spot.
0: D2E Gym. From Dalacombe to Wendouree, you're never too far from a D2E.
3: In sport, Ryan Pappenhausen has ruled out a return to the NRL. The former Storm Premiership player announced his shock retirement last year, planning to take 12 months out of the game, but he's told Nine right now he has no intention of coming back.
6: I think my drive's gone into different areas now. I think it was served its purpose for footy and met some great people and had some good opportunities, but it's just sort of looking at the next path.
3: And Adelaide's Max Michelani will miss the start of next season after failing to have his one-match ban overturned at the AFL Tribunal. He was cited for striking Brisbane's Charlie Cameron. That's the latest news and sport.
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7: Cloudy one today with a top of 14. Tomorrow hitting 18 with fog and frost in the early morning. So make sure you drive into the conditions thanks to RoadSafe Central Highlands. Then it's going to be a sunny day tomorrow. Sunny on Saturday with a top of 21. Sunday looking very much the same until some showers in the evening. Right now though, it's 7 in Bonshaw.
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7: We're joined by our junior newsreader for today, Harvey. How are you?
8: Good.
9: You're good, Harvey. What do you love doing at school?
8: I like playing PE and I like doing technology.
9: Oh, what do you do in technology?
8: I'm doing Minecraft.
9: Minecraft, wow.
7: Minecraft at school?
9: Do they teach you how to make Minecraft, do they? Oh my gosh, that sounds fun.
7: That's way better than when I went to school.
9: Yeah.
7: Now, are you a big reader?
8: Yeah.
9: Yeah, I love reading, that's good.
7: What kind of books do you like to read?
8: graphic novels.
7: Yes.
9: Oh, that's cool.
7: Yeah.
9: Now, you love a bit of footy too, right? You love your AFL?
8: Yeah.
9: Yeah, all right. And you got some news about that, don't you?
8: Mm-hmm.
9: All right, you ready to get into it?
8: Yep.
0: Stand by studio. 3, 2, 1. The microphones are...
8: Good morning, I'm Harvey, Parafem's junior news reader. The 2026 AFL finals are here and they are heating up. The prelim finals are happening this weekend with the Sydney Swans playing the Fremantle Dockers and the Hawthorn Hawks playing the Brisbane Lions. Who will make it to the AFL Grand Final at the MCG? And shout out to Ballarat and Sebastopol who will go head-to-head in the BFNL Grand Final this Saturday at City Oval. That's the latest from your junior news reader, Harvey on Para FM. Go Barra.
9: Go Barra.
7: Go Barra.
9: That's Sebastian. I live in Sebastopol. I think I'll be going Barra too. Good on you, Harvey. Good job.
7: How are you feeling? Proud of yourself?
8: Yep.
7: You did absolutely amazing.
0: 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Thanks to Metricon, with two stunning display homes open this weekend at Lucas Estate. Come see which one feels like home.
7: Good morning, it's 8:36. Alex and Crystal here.
9: Oh, Harvey was our beautiful little junior news reader this morning. 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It's thanks to Jenny ZLC, where families feel at home. 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

0: Alex and Crystal on Power FM. Shout out to anyone who had a hectic school run this morning. And thanks to Metricon Ballarat. Two stunning Metricon display homes have opened at Granger State. Come see which one feels like home. The Power FM Ballarat AFL school holiday program is coming up Wednesday, the 23rd of September. We got Cam from the Western Bulldogs with us to talk all about it. Cam, what's coming on?
1: Yeah, well, once again, with our school holiday program coming up with the AFL and leading up to the hype of the grand final week next week, should be fantastic. So we've got a great thing that the kids can register into, and they can, you know, have lots of footy activities, and there's also a range of activities, so different arts and craft things as well. We know the kids probably can't run around for 6 hours.
2: No.
1: So there's some other things that they can do, a range of activities, and it's all fully supervised. So it should be a fantastic day down at City Oval on Wednesday.
2: Yeah, that sounds great. Now, is there also some special appearances as well?
1: Oh, yes, there is. We've got our favourite little pups, our Western Bulldogs official mascots, Sonny and the newly introduced Zeus.
0: Yes.
1: So Zeus has just turned 5 months old and he's very cute. So
2: yes.
1: We had them out at a kindergarten yesterday and the fan favourites there. So they'll be along, which is fantastic. And, they provide a lot of entertainment, the two pups.
0: Fantastic. Now, what age ranges is this for?
1: Yeah, it's about 5 years of age to about 11, I think it is. So, it's a great opportunity to do something during the school holidays and, as I said, really leading into that hype of the grand final week coming up.
2: Yeah, absolutely. So if anyone wants to register and get their kids involved for school holidays, where do they go to register and get everything?
1: Yeah, look, they just go to the Power FM website and there's a link there, and I think it's Play HQ that they register there through to. So the cost is $55, but that goes from 9 o'clock in the morning till 3 o'clock. So it's a full day. As you said, it's fully supervised, so parents can stay with the children, or they can leave the kids and do some other shopping or whatever else they have to do for the day as well. So fully supervised by AFL Vic and our Bulldog staff, and should be a fantastic day.
2: Absolutely.
0: My eyes just gone to delicious barbecue lunch, a free football to take home.
2: Good stuff.
0: Lots of goodies there. Cam, thank you so much for joining.
1: Good on you. Thank you.
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1: Yes, I know.
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2: We're creating our beautiful spaces at home that we want.
1: Exactly.
2: Have you got a what's not?
1: No, I don't have a what's not today.
2: Well, lucky, I've got two, so I'm going to make it up for
1: good.
2: You.
1: Oh, good. You're going to be Debbie Downer.
2: I am. What's hot? A good coffee in the morning? What's not? Deciding which place to go with. We asked on the socials, over 200 comments.
1: Yeah, we're spoilt for choice, aren't we?
2: I'm never going to decide where to go for a coffee again. And what else is not? Why don't adults ask each other whether they have innies or outies? Like, that used to come up all the time as a kid.
1: Oh, like your belly button.
2: Yes!
1: All right, when the 3 o'clock slump hits and you're in the office today, maybe just check with HR first. Like, hey, get your belly button out. I want to see if you've got an innie or an outie.
2: Hey, Steve, what's it doing? What's going on down there?
0: What's hot at the Western Hotel? It's Palmer Night tonight with 12 toppings to choose from.
2: Crystal, yeah, I've got to duck off around lunch today.
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0: Barry James Smash Repairs. Ballarat's only gold class smash repairer. Just say, I want Barry. 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Freeway traffic.
1: A good run on the roads around town this morning for your Thursday. There's no delays or breakdowns. As for your run into Melbourne, you're still looking great on the Western Freeway. You hit a bit of traffic at Leakes Road through to Hopkins Road. The Deer Park bypass does have a bit of congestion as well at Robinson's Road, but the Ring Road is relatively clear. Rimmel London is currently half price at Coles. Pick up a full face of Rimmel makeup for just $49. Sale ends Tuesday, so don't miss out. Head into Coles today. 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
2: G'day, it's Tom Parry with your local news first. The family of a motorcyclist who died in a crash on the Western Highway is urging people not to use his death for their political agendas. In a statement shared with the media, relatives of 71-year-old Peter Tiki Mason say they wish for him to be remembered for the life he lived, the people he loved, and the memories he leaves behind. This weekend sees regional Australia's best and brightest medicos coming to the region as they attend the Australian College of Rural and Remote Medicine Conference at the RACV Goldfields Resort in Creswick. Attendees will take part in scenario training and participate in hands-on skills sessions. And in sport, big changes are ahead for Carnham Linton Footy Club. Simon Brearley will be taking the reins as senior coach next year following the departure of Clayton Scoble, while Greg Spratling is preparing to step down as the club's president. That's the latest in your local news.
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3: Hi, I'm Phoebe Humphrey. Tony Burke will deliver his much-anticipated migration speech at the National Press Club. The Home Affairs Minister has already flagged a focus on the families of student visa holders and visa overstayers as part of the crackdown. His appearance comes a month after he was supposed

0: to talk about it, something One Nation MP Barnaby Joyce hasn't forgotten.
1: Honestly, he was the greatest no-show since Amelia Earhart when he didn't turn up to the press club, so he'll have to have a Google Maps with him.
0: They're on Nine. There's calls for greater transparency from ASIO following revelations four major terror plots have been foiled since the Bondi attack. News Corp reports the plots were thwarted in the first half of this year. And Buckingham Palace has hit back at a new book claiming King Charles said the world would forget Princess Diana soon enough after her death. Diana's brother Earl Spencer making the allegation, claiming the comment was made during a phone call with the then prince. The palace says grief can cloud reason and affect judgment.
2: D2E Gym, from Dalacombe to Wendouree, you're never too far from a D2E.
0: In sport, team sheets for this weekend's AFL prelim finals will be released later today. Freo has arrived in Sydney for tomorrow night's SCG clash, with retiring forward Sam Switkowski telling Seven he has mixed emotions heading into what could be his final AFL match.
3: I tried to just soak it up a bit, soaking in the stadium and the crowd. And of course, we're all human, I would love to finish on a high.
0: And fixtures have been locked in for week three of the NRL finals. The Dolphins will face the winner of the Roosters-Sharks clash at Suncorp next Friday. That's the latest news and sport.
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4: Top of 14 today and cloudy. Tomorrow hitting 18 with fog and frost in the early morning and then a sunny day. Saturday, sunny throughout with a top of 21. Right now, though, it's 7 in Narina.
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0: 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It's Alex and Crystal. 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
1: Now, we've got footy tipping going on here at work, and it's getting to the pointy end. And I'm very excited because I haven't watched a football game since, I want to say 2019. I think Richmond won.
0: Yeah.
1: Yeah, it was dusty. My housemate was like, oh, that's dusty. I was like, cool. I don't know what we're talking about.
0: You should probably clean it then if it's dusty.
1: Yeah, it's dusty. Clean it. I think that's the last time I watched a footy game was 2019, but I am second on the ladder.
0: It's really insulting to all the footy fans in the office.
1: I'm pretty sure everyone that's diehard footy fans, Fitzy, Dave, Briley, they all love their footy. Tom downstairs, and I'm second.
0: And it's because, though, they all have preferences and favourites and thoughts. You're just playing the stats, baby.
1: No, you just play the stats, Dallin. That's all I've done the whole time is which team's got the higher percentage. Pick that one. It's pretty good.
0: Nerd.
1: It's a pretty good way to figure it out. Anyway, if you're a bit of a nerd when it comes to the AFL, well, you can get amongst it. Search Footy and Friends. It's now on the free iHeart app.
0: Back to your 15-song marathon. It's Bachelor Girl, Buses and Trains. Hey,

0: 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I mean, we have a Vegas winner.
1: Hello, Robbie.
2: I'm good, mate.
1: You remember getting yourself on the standby list for a trip to Las Vegas to the iHeartRadio Festival. Did you steal someone's spot?
2: I did.
1: What are you doing in a couple of weeks?
2: I don't know. You tell me.
1: Robbie, we are sending you to Las Vegas.
2: Oh, wow, that is amazing.
1: Who are we taking?
2: Oh, it has to be my beautiful wife.
1: Would you like to tell Caroline what has just happened?
2: We just won a trip to Las Vegas.
3: Oh, my God.
1: Caroline, congratulations. Oh, yes, it is happening. Robbie has won the trip. Are you okay, Caroline?
3: Yeah, I'm just in shock.
1: Caroline, Robbie, congratulations.
3: Oh, my God, I can't believe you've done it.
2: Thank you so much.
0: Thanks to everyone that played. And don't worry, we'll give you another chance to get to Vegas for the iHeart Music Festival in 2027.

0: Alex and Crystal. It's your 15 song marathon. It's a cloudy one ahead of us with a top of 14 today. Tomorrow, though, fog and frost in the early morning, and then a mostly sunny day, top of 18.
1: Big thanks to McDonald's. 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
0: This describes us quite well. It's Queen's Radio Gaga. We're pretty Radio Gaga.
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0: 15-song marathon on Power. It's Alex and Crystal, and we're heading to Abco Alfreton at 11.
1: Yeah, going to be a good bit of fun. They've got an SUV to give away. 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So if you want to get down there and suss out all the deets and that, potentially win yourself a new car. Ooh,
0: would love that.
1: Yeah.
0: We've also got a spinning wheel there with instant prizes. So if you want to win yourself something, you just got to head down to Abco Alfreton. We'll be there from 11 o'clock today until midday. You've got an hour to come on down, have some fun, and of course, win yourself some prizes.
1: Yeah, you can win an SUV on now at Abco.
0: It's Alex and Crystal. Back to your 15-song marathon, Somba's Homewrecker on Power.

0: Alex and Crystal. That was your 15-song marathon on Power. That's it from us today. We'll be back tomorrow from 6 a.m. We're playing some loose lyrics.
1: Yeah, I love me some loose lyrics. And you know the good thing about tomorrow, Alex?
0: Let me think. Is it because it's Friday?
1: It's Friday, baby!
0: Before then, though, we are going to be at APCO Alfreton from 11 o'clock until midday today. Make sure you come on down and win yourself some prizes.
1: See you then. Bye.
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4: 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Ballarat's George Hotel has cancelled a planned speaking event with Ben Cousins just hours before it was due to take place. The former AFL player had been scheduled to appear there last night before backlash regarding his criminal history saw the event called off altogether. Farmers in the Central Highlands could be among those to benefit from new federal funding aimed at boosting the uptake of virtual fencing technology.